Planet, dear. Only play them near here. So they play them near here. And if you say we, you can see it and we get you. And now.

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And we have to

0: Say, Piana, near what bony bear must may, I say, Say, I say, Say, I'm yummy, Say, I'm yummy, Say, yeah, and what?
1: I can see, Missing Edward Monk, my room, so you had an apacan bar, who was the coat, when is the coat, that's about who we had over call. Yeah, what do you want to go out with an apacan?

Edian will be you. Run a brand new friend to Mamre. Edian will be you. Siake. Edia Ben will be here. Run a brand new in a room cook way. Edian will be you. 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

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And we are saying, we can't see it and wait it. Anna, me uncle driver, Nibi. Ya don't call driver. Ah, what I was at the watch on the can, you must want to be a broke one of them. Hey, y'all see. Only with them. Only your best, you know. You're son of the broke one, and you said, be with you.

Top of the morning to you. 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My name is Ayo Emmanuel Ujo, and on behalf of the founder, evangelist Lillian Bademosi, we welcome you to a brand new day today. 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
0: 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God bless you ma.
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5: John you lati Onireke.
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0: Yes sir.
5: Agbade mi ni ape itan agbara Olorun.
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5: Ojo bi sa.
0: 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E se gan Mr. John, God bless you.
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0: Yes ma.
6: Eka. Happy birthday o.
0: Yes, ma.
6: Long life and prosperity o.
0: Amen.
6: In good health.
0: Amen.
6: In good word.
0: Amen.
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0: Ami.
6: Ino alafia.
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0: 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Amen Jesus. E se gan ma. God bless you ma. Mo appreciate you. God bless you.
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0: E Hello.
7: Hello, my pastor. 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
0: I am the number one.
7: I am the number one. Ekaro, I call you as a son of God. Say it as a man.
0: Amen. God bless you. I appreciate the calling. God bless you.

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1: Ekaro, Mr. Michael.
3: Yes, sir. Akujumu, sir.
1: Ojumu alayo ni, sir.
3: Happy birthday to you, sir.
1: Happy birthday to you, too. Olojo bi jo nkira won.
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1: Amin, Jesu.
3: Whatever we saw me in the new world, a year next year.
1: Ah, Mingesin.
3: You'll forgive me this year, and if I can do that.
1: Ah, Mingesin.
3: I don't have any group in here.
1: Ah, me.
3: The United of here, I mean, who called you, dear you.
1: Happy birthday, sir.
3: I don't know. Thank you, sir.
1: Hey, shop, hello, pardon, lie. 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

Welcome to Outpouring. My name is Roland Peters, President, International College of Ministry, Oluyole State Ibadan, Nigeria. Today we continue our series, What Jesus is Saying to the Church Today, Lessons from Christ's Messages to the Seven Churches of Revelation. Our focus is the church at Thyatira. Our text is Revelation 2, 18 to 29. Thyatira received warm recommendations. Jesus praised their love, faith, service, perseverance, and growth. Their later works were greater than their former works. They served God faithfully. Yet there was a serious problem. Jesus confronted them because they were tolerating a woman symbolically called Jezebel. Jesus compared her with Jezebel of the Old Testament, who led God's people into idolatry and rebellion. The problem was tolerating false teaching. They allowed destructive influences to remain unchallenged until error could spread. This teaches us love is essential, kindness matters, and patience is important. But love without truth can become dangerous. A healthy church needs both compassion and conviction. We live in a world where tolerance is constantly promoted. Many believe love means accepting every belief, opinion, or behavior without question. But biblical love is different. Christians should treat people with kindness and respect without approving everything they believe or do. Jesus loved sinners. He welcomed them, but never compromised truth. To the woman caught in adultery, he said, "Neither do I condemn thee. Go and sin no more." He demonstrated both grace and truth. I remember meeting a pastor facing serious challenges in his church. Problems had developed because difficult issues were ignored instead of addressed. False teachings were spreading and division was growing. He thought avoiding confrontation would keep the peace. But avoiding problems does not create peace. It creates bigger problems. Peace comes when truth is applied with love. Think about a doctor who discovers a serious illness but refuses to tell the patient. Silence does not help. Church leaders must lovingly confront spiritual problems before they cause greater damage. As believers, we must exercise spiritual discernment. Not every teaching that sounds good is biblical. Not every popular preacher speaks God's truth. Not every spiritual experience comes from God. Every teaching and spiritual claim must be tested against scripture. The Bereans in Acts 17 were commended because they searched the scriptures daily to verify what they have heard. We must do the same today. Thyatira also reminds us that influence matters. The people, the books, videos, voices, and friendships we allow into our lives shapes us. Over time, we become like the influences we constantly allow into our lives. Choose carefully. Surround yourself with people who strengthen your faith. Listen to teachers who honor God's word. Stay connected to believers who help you grow. Jesus warned Thyatira because he loved them. His correction was not rejection. It was an expression of love. God corrects those he loves because he desires their growth, protection, and blessing. So let me leave you with these thoughts. A loving church must also be a truthful church. A growing believer must also be a discerning believer. Never sacrifice truth to appear loving, and never use truth as an excuse to become unloving. God calls us to walk in grace and truth. When they walk together, believers mature, churches become healthy, and Christ is glorified. May God give us wisdom, discernment, and courage to stand on his word. Join me next week as we continue our series. Our next episode, we examine Sardis, alive in appearance, dead in reality, and discover why reputation alone is never enough in the kingdom of God. Before I go, don't forget to get my book, What Jesus is Saying to the Church Today, available on seller.com. 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Once again, 091-5157-1168. Till next time, this is Roland Peters saying, God bless you.

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0: And it's another beautiful Monday morning, today the 5th day of October 2026. 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It is time for another interesting edition of Perspective Unlimited here on your number one family radio station. My name is Kunle Oluwu, and as usual, I won't do this alone. I have in the studio with me my analyst, Chukwuemeka Munachiso. Good morning, Chukwuemeka.
1: Good morning, Kunle.
0: Yeah, it is World Teachers Day.
1: Yes,
0: that is a very significant thing to celebrate. Oyo State government even declared a public holiday for the teachers. It's not like people should not wake up this morning and not go to work.
1: Oh, for the teachers.
0: If you are not a teacher, yes.
1: Also, all of us are teachers.
0: Well, technically.
1: We may not be in the classroom.
0: I'll be. Yeah.
1: A mother teaching the child is a teacher.
0: Oh, yeah, wait now. Let them not go to work. We'll see what's going to happen at the end of the month. Anyways, World Teachers Day, we're giving a shout out to all those teachers out there, making sure that they shape the minds that would eventually hold the future. We want to wish them to have a great day today. Their holiday should be used to rest and reflect on the things that they should do again in the classes. Anyway, on Perspective Unlimited this morning, we will be talking from the pages of the newspaper that we'll be using this morning. And as usual, in front of me, I have the Punch newspaper this morning. I also have the Guardian, and of course, I have the Nigerian Tribune. Those are the three papers we are going to be looking at this morning. Starting off quickly now, from the front page of the Nigerian Tribune this morning, the largest caption on that one, it reads, Atiku questions NNPC pipeline security spending. That story is on page 3 of the Nigerian Tribune this morning. Moving on to other stories now, states collected 113.94 billion naira road taxes in 3 years. That's according to the NBS. And that story is on page 15 of the Nigerian Tribune. Talking about the electoral reforms, editors call for 50% presidential threshold, timely election dispute resolution. That story is on page 11. And if you go to page 6, Nigeria's agricultural trade defects returns as export falls 36% to 803 billion naira. On health now, 920 chemicals linked to breast cancer risk found in every product, food and water. That is according to researchers, and that story, if you want to read more about it, you would have to go to page 3 of the Nigerian Tribune this morning. God will return, Tinubu Umahi declares. That story is on page 28, and it has a rider to that one. Defense President's reforms says 4 major legacy projects will be completed in the next 3 years. Still on the front page of the Nigerian Tribune this morning, Osun moves to vacate order freezing state accounts. That story is on page 3. And NYC members' kidnappers reduce ransom from 50 million to 5 million. That is such a huge one, from 50 million to 5 million. Anyway, if you want more on that story, you go to page 3 of the Nigerian Tribune. But of course, there's a wider story to that one. We will continue to engage until they are released. That is according to the Oyo State government. Our security must not become norms. That is coming from the presidential candidate, Peter Obi. And that is all you can find on the front page of the Nigerian Tribune this morning.

Now moving on to the front page of the Guardian newspaper this morning. The largest caption on that run: overlapping budget continues to muddle physical space project delivery. That story is on page 6. And Tinubu pour in, party disputes, defectors, consultations, top issues as 100 days countdown begin. That story is on page 6. And INEC calls for electoral reforms, prompt dispute resolution. That story is on page 4. And PVCs will decide election, not AK-47. Edo ADC tells APC. That story is on page 7. And on page 3, gas commercialization flatters as 22 of 42 awardees struggle to develop flare sites. That story, like I said, is on page 3. Minister condemns killing of 15 Borno farmers as amnesty demand justice. That is on page 8. And on page 3, civil servants hint at indefinite strike over welfare demands. And on page 7, Obi decries worsening insecurity as Oyo partners Imo to free abducted core members. Those are the stories you can find this morning on the front page of the Guardian newspaper.

And finally, on the front page of the Punch newspaper this morning, at the largest caption talking about the NYC kidnapper slashes ransom to 100 million as outrage mounts. That story is on page 2. The three rider stories to that one. Parents seek urgent rescue as abductors demand 5 million per victim. Obi, Makinde, others demand immediate rescue. Military close in on kidnappers camp. An ADC urges 1-year scheme suspension. APC's your government's candidates, Ali condemns abduction. All of those stories you can find on page 2 of the Punch newspaper this morning. 802 billion naira audit breaches. Reps probe NNPC and INEC. That story is on page 2. And on page 36, personal loans hit 2 trillion as borrowing rises. And on page 27, no electoral act review before 2027 polls. This is according to the Senate. Still on the front page of the Punch newspaper, discos earn 603 billion naira as power offtake drops. And that one is on page 36 of the Punch newspaper this morning. On page 43, WAEC confirms new Nigeria head. And still on the front page of the Punch newspaper, state generates 112 billion naira taxes from self-employed Nigerians. That story is on page 9. And on page 4, NAFDAC seizes 300 million banned drinks in Lagos. And on page 9, and finally, Tinubu didn't influence coastal highway contracts. That is according to Umehi. And those are the stories you can find on the front page of the Punch newspaper this morning.

0: All right, now digging deep into the analysis, as seen on the front pages of the, of the newspapers this morning, one of the very prominent ones that happened over the weekend and seen almost on every newspaper, especially yesterday, is that of the vice president when he said that Tinubu saved Nigeria from economic collapse. And according to that report, the vice president, Kashim Shettima, he actually urged Nigerians to be generous towards President Bola Tinubu, saying the president took difficult decisions that saved the country from economic collapse. Shettima spoke in Lagos after meeting with Tinubu, who recently returned to Nigeria from his annual vacation. The vice president said he and Tinubu remained in regular contact throughout the president's time abroad, despite the distance. He also defended the administration's economic reforms. He said Tinubu inherited an economy that was already teetering on the verge of collapse. He pointed particularly to the removal of petrol subsidy and the unification of multiple exchange rates as difficult decisions that, according to him, were necessary to prevent a deeper crisis. Now, this is according to the vice president, and we have been hearing this a whole lot of times. If you remember, even during the Independence Day speech of the president, he did say too that he was the one who actually made tough decisions that other leaders of Nigeria has refused to make. And if we look at it critically, what are the tough decisions? I think every Nigerian would believe that the toughest decision he made was to remove the fuel subsidy, which in turn will affect everything, because there's almost nothing in this age that we are in now that does not require transportation. And transportation would require largely petrol or diesel. So, and the increase is not even 100%, it's not 200%, it is way, way more. So, we know that the hard decision that the president is really referring to is the removal of subsidy and the floating of Naira, like they always say. Also, the floating of Naira is also very significant, because after petrol subsidy has been removed and we want to now start buying crude in dollar, like it is said to be in OPEC. If dollar was still pretty cheap, let's say dollar was still about 200 naira per dollar, then it means the amounts we would have been buying the crude would have been reduced. But now dollar is over 1,300. So it's very, very, very, very certain that all of those two decisions, floating of Naira and removal of fuel subsidy, will significantly affect Nigerians. So now when the vice president is saying this, what does he actually mean by asking Nigerians to be generous towards the president? What does that word generous actually mean in the statement?
1: Thank you very much, Kunle. And it is good we are starting on this note this morning. I want to tell you something. You see, tough decisions. You removed fuel subsidy on the premise that the money we have realized from the removal of fuel subsidy will be used judiciously. When subsidy was removed, the money that accrued to the government, has any refinery been fixed? Has any refinery been fixed? Nothing. You have not fixed any refinery so that Nigerians will enjoy oil in their own country. Kunle, you see, the worst thing that has happened to us as a people is that our leaders tell bad-faced lies and the citizens keep quiet. You inherited a collapsed economy. If you inherit a collapsed economy, I'm not an economist, but from my little understanding of economy, when you inherit a collapsed economy, it must reflect on the way you spend money. It will reflect. You inherited a collapsed economy. In the same collapsed economy, you bought a jet worth billions in a collapsed economy. In the same collapsed economy, you bought an Escalade. You know how much it cost? In the same collapsed economy you inherited. You built a 21 billion house for BP in the same collapsed economy. Hmm. In the same collapsed economy, Kunle, you bought a yacht, which you may not use in the same collapsed economy. So where are the indications that you inherited a collapsed economy? Why are we telling lies?
0: Hmm.
1: Now, you took a hard decision. Look, Kunle, you know I've already said that I support fuel subsidy removal. But it must be done in phases because you are dealing with human beings, not animals. Now, Nigerians are condemned to buying fuel at import parity price, international price. Must we do that? If, look at governments all over the world are scrambling to cut costs, to slash petrol price, so that their people will breed. In Nigeria, we keep piling pressure on the citizens. Do you know what I'm saying? Hmm. So, Germany cut its price. Canada did the same thing. Many countries of the world are cutting down on the prices of diesel and fuel so that their citizens will not suffer. We are piling pressures on Nigerians. And yet, we said we took tough decisions. Where is the evidence of that tough decision on the citizens? If people are suffering, now, compare our lives under other administrations and now.
0: But let's also compare this. Like you have said, the president bought a yacht, the president bought a private jet.
1: In a collapsed economy.
0: In a collapsed economy. Does
1: it make sense?
0: But let us
1: does it make any sense?
0: Yes. But you know, a lot of people would also want to say that while the president has actually done all of this, the premise of what you are saying now is that the government has removed subsidies, so there should be money for Nigerians to spend to fix things. But you remember that even the government keeps saying now that the states are getting times four of what they should be. What I'm saying is, what if the government, the federal government, is actually releasing funds for the people to actually enjoy? But
1: are
0: some
1: enjoying?
0: Other people, I'm just saying, but some other people are the ones who are packing all of this.
1: Then,
0: then also remember, you did say again that no refinery has been fixed. I remember when we had a conversation with Olale Kosani sometime last week. And he is of the opinion that even if our refineries are working, it still would not affect the prices of petrol.
1: I'm coming.
0: Because he gave examples of countries like USA. USA has over 250 refineries. And it's still almost the same price we buy petrol in Nigeria that they buy in the US.
1: USA, I don't want us to go Obebelo way. Obebelo strolled into London, into UK, and came back and was telling Nigerians to rejoice. That fuel, look, Kule. 70,000 is the minimum wage.
0: Mm.
1: Do you know how many liters of fuel it will buy? 50.
0: Mm.
1: What is the minimum wage in UK? What is the minimum wage in Texas? Can we compare it? You can't. Now, you say that there was something you just said about
0: building refineries.
1: Building refineries. Mm. What have you built? Where is it? Now,
0: yeah, but I'm coming. They are saying
1: I'm coming. You gave money to governors. Governors are saying that they receive times four what they have been receiving. And you are asking us to go and ask governors, where is the money? Am I the one that gave the governors the money? Are you not the one that gave the governors the money? Mm. Are you not the one that's supposed to call them and ask them, the money I gave to you, what are you doing with it? Am I the one? Did I give governors money? Did Nigerians give governors money? Who gave them? The president. So the president should ask them, what are they doing with the money he gave to them? He's not telling us to go and ask governors. Where is the platform for us to go and ask governors? The president gave them the money. The president is the one who should ask them. Can I go and ask somebody for what I didn't give him? I can't ask the person. So, the reason why these things are going on is that Nigerians are gullible. Gullible. People that have been numb to poverty. You don't do that in the same country. Because this thing belongs to all of us. And you can't come out and say you inherited the collapsed economy. And look at your spending. If actually you are being frugal, people will say, yes, you inherited the collapsed economy. But business as usual. And people are the ones receiving the brunt of all the things going on in our country.
0: Hmm.
1: So where is the evidence of it? Where is the evidence? I'm coming.
0: Hmm.
1: Go to some places. Nigerians hardly go home after work. They sleep in the offices. People are sleep. Go to mechanic villages. And ask them, is it true that people come here to sleep in abandoned vehicles? They will tell you yes. In a country? So it is not right. If when you compare Nigeria with Texas and other, minimum wage is how much in all those countries? Are we enjoying the same thing with them?
0: The comparison is just to say that even if we have refineries, that it might not reflect
1: look,
0: in the prices
1: if
0: of
1: we
0: petrol.
1: Have refineries, it will. I stand to be corrected. It will. But do you know how much? Do you know where? That's why I said import parity price. That's what Nigerians are buying. Hmm. International prices. Are we supposed to buy it like that? If we are doing it here in Nigeria, are we supposed to be buying? Can you compare the price of a made shoe and the one as made in Italy? Are they the same? Can you buy it cheaper here because it's made here? So what are we saying?
0: Yeah, but I mean, Dangote is refining
1: because
0: it's
1: a monopoly. Because we handed Nigeria over to him. He has the knife. He has the yam. If he calls and gives you it, we created him, and that's why we are suffering. If government has done the needful, fix all the refineries, will Dangote still be a monopoly? He will not. Mm. Look at what happened in the telecoms. If this one is high, you go to the other one. Is it not true? Mm. The same thing would have happened in the oil sector. We handed everything to one man, and we are expecting a miracle. And the man before he told us that what is happening in the state of Hormuz. State of Hormuz, is it in Ikiri or Osun State? Far away Middle East. Now, we bought into it. Now, the second thing again is that people are smuggling fuel out of Nigeria. That's why, look at what somebody is telling us. What are we saying? The thing is that we have been kidnapped as a people. Kule, do you know that when we talk of Nigerians, no. You don't have I don't believe we still have a Nigerian, what we have Nigerians have ceased to be citizens of their country. What we have now all over is over 200 million victims of Nigeria.
0: Hmm.
1: Not citizens. Over 200 million victims of a country called Nigeria, not citizens. Because what makes us a citizen? What do we enjoy as a citizen? Absolutely nothing except suffering. So we are no longer citizens. We are victims of a geopolitical space called Nigeria.
0: So very quickly, before we go on our commercial break, if you agree that fuel subsidy should be removed, so basically if you are saying that these reforms were actually necessary to prevent economic collapse.
1: Look, don't quote me. I'm not saying that first subsidy removal should be done in phases, not the way we did it, by fiat. Who did the president consult before removing it? Go and check countries that removed all subsidy. They did it in phases.
0: So you don't agree with the reforms?
1: What do you mean?
0: The reforms that this administration...
1: The reforms are not well thought through. That's what I'm saying. If you want to do such things, you bring technocrats and let them advise you on what to do. So that you... That's why we keep saying that we see the fruit of reform. Where is the fruit? Did you see any fruit? Where are the fruits? If it is done in a manner that will be done in phases, we begin to see now there's no fruit.
0: The president said they had time that is over.
1: The fruits are in the pockets of governors. It is not with us.
0: The president said the hard time is over, that we'll be enjoying.
1: Which hard time is
0: over? That's what he said.
1: Kule, part two is coming. Part two of the hard time. This is not yet over. How much are we buying for it now? How much are we buying it? He said if it is over, can't we see the effect? Look at he can't tell us things that we are victims. We are not citizens. We are victims of Nigeria. We are no longer citizens of Nigeria.
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My name is Kunle Olowu, and the other voice you have been hearing with me in the studio is that of Chukwu Emeka Munachiso. He is the analyst for this morning. Before we went into that quick commercial break, we were talking about the statements credited to the Vice President, Kashim Shettima, saying that Nigerians should be, they should be lenient, should I say, with the President. That's talking about the reforms he has done in the country since he assumed office. Yeah, okay, they should be generous. That's the word the Vice President used, generous, saying that the President has actually taken difficult decisions that have saved the country from economic collapse. And Chukwu Emeka said that such removal of subsidy, for example, should by now have resulted into good things Nigerians will be enjoying that we are not enjoying at the moment. And now we are moving away from that. We will be looking at another issue now, as seen on the front page of Punch.

0: French newspaper, and this one is particularly concerning, and it's been on since last week, and that is talking about the kidnapped NYSC members who left Ibadan and was kidnapped in Imo State. And the conversation around that has been on since last week. We know that it started with the demand for 50 million naira per head for release of those NYC members. Now we have another report that that figure has changed. Okay, at the moment we would like to leave the phone lines open for those at home to call and be a part of the show. The numbers you can call this morning to reach us in the studio is 091-6893-1000. 091-6893-1000. You can also call 091-533-4893. 091-533-4893 or 091-3333-893. 091-3333-893. Now let's go straight into that report. And it says that the kidnappers holding 20 prospective National Youth Service Corps members abducted along the Oweri Onisha Road in Imo State have reduced their ransom demands from 50 million naira to 5 million naira per victim, bringing the total demand down from 1 billion to 100 million. The development came as the victim's parents disclosed that the abductors' guarantees were that the abductors' graduates were being beaten by their captors, heightening fears over their safety and promoting renewed calls for the urgent government intervention. One of the affected parents, Alhaja Alimotu Akonde, who spoke through one of our daughters in Ibadan, said that the abductors had subjected victims to physical abuse. Let us quickly take this call. Oh, okay, please call us back. We are ready to start taking phone calls now. Please call us back. Okay, we have this one. Hello, good morning. What is your name and where are you calling us from?
1: Good morning. This is Adeyemi from Ifeanyi.
0: Yeah, you have the floor.
1: Yeah, concerning quest of the university, this administration, they have nothing to offer to us. It's just like they are just inflicting masses on, they are just inflicting suffering on we, the masses, which is not supposed to be. They promised us renewal, rather, is renewed suffering that they promised us. Which, so, 2027, we Nigerians, we are the ones that will rewrite our wrongs. Because if this present situation emerges again, 2027, that will be actually true mass. And as for insecurity, is this how insecurity will continue to go? Just take a look at the corpus that deported them to other states. They are now being kidnapped. And the federal government is still silent about this. They did not even say anything. So they should please try and rescue these people. Not, seriously, this administration, to me, I can't just say that it's a mental failure. Thank you very much.
0: All right, thank you very much for your contribution this morning. Talking about this issue now, the abductors of those NYC members have said that they want to reduce their ransom from 50 million to 5 million. What does this reduction actually really mean? But before we take your thoughts, let's quickly take this call. Hello, good morning. What is your name? Where are you calling us from?
2: Hello, good morning.
0: Good morning. What's your name? Where are you calling us from?
2: Hey, I'm calling from Odejai.
0: Mary, I'm from Odejai. You have the floor.
2: Thank you. See, the issue surrounding the petroleum situation was, I mean, not a good thing at all. And the second subsidy removal without proper planning has gotten things up. See, to me, the federal government has only succeeded in inflicting more hardship on Nigerians. Considering the fact that we all depend on petroleum, sincerely, I just hope, Mr. President, who happens to be the Minister of Petroleum, we'll look for a lasting solution to this whole thing and make life livable for everyone. We cannot continue like this. I know that there's still enough time for him to right his wrong, because to me, this is pure suffering. So you should please come to our aid and do something. Thank you. Good morning.
0: Thank you very much for your contribution and good morning. Okay, so talking about the NYSC victims now. What do you think it means that the abductors are actually now coming to say that, oh yeah, we don't want 50 million per head again, it's 5 million. That's minus 45 yeah. million. What does that really mean?
3: You see, one thing I'm telling you, Kule, the country's security architecture has collapsed.
0: Mm. Let us quickly take this call. Hello, good morning. What is your name? Where are you calling us from?
4: Good morning, Kule.
0: Good morning, sir.
4: Good morning, Chukwuemeka.
3: Good morning, sir.
4: Kule.
0: Yes, sir.
4: There is a narration that they have brought out long ago relating to what Abacha said. That if insurgency occur in the country
0: for more than 24 hours,
4: lasting more than 24 hours, that the government in power has handled it.
0: Hmm.
4: Our insurgency has passed that level. Look at this couple that are kidnapped. I think they said they took us from Oyo State here.
0: From Ibadan, yes.
4: From Ibadan here. Do you know how many states they pass before they get to Imo State?
0: Hmm.
4: If they are following on the Shah side, they have passed about, they passed Ogun State, they passed to Ondo, they enter Delta.
0: Hmm. Hello? Oh, unfortunately, I think we lost that call. Please call us back to finish
3: If you ask me, I'm a parent. I would suggest that we scrap NYSC for now. Scrap it.
0: Hmm. Let's quickly hold our thought and take this call. Hello, good morning. What is your name? Where are you calling us from? Hello? Oh, okay. Please call us back. Hello, good morning. Oh, okay. Please go on.
3: We should scrap that scheme. We cannot continue to put our children in the harm's way if we have not been able to solve our security
0: But
3: problem.
0: Do you think scrapping it
3: scrapping
0: is,
3: it is the best?
0: Or suspending it?
3: Suspend it for now.
0: Okay.
3: Till we fix our security problem. Suspend it.
0: Hmm.
3: Let no child go out anywhere to serve anybody.
0: Let's quickly take this call again. Hello, good morning. What is your name? Where are you calling us from?
5: Calling back.
0: Oh, okay. Please, you have the floor.
5: Thank you. The kidnapping and asking for ransom is totally wrong. And to me, I will blame the federal government, state government, and the local government, because I believe they can join forces together to rescue everybody.
0: Mm.
5: If we are to scrap NYSC, are we going to stop everybody from traveling? Let's not forget that these things is happening to anybody. Be it a copper, a priest, a sanitary, a cleric, they can kidnap anybody.
0: Hmm.
5: So I think the government should just please find a lasting solution to this many of insecurity. And I pray the Lord will lead them right to sin. Thank you.
0: Amen. Thank you.
3: Do you know why I'm suggesting suspending it?
0: Hmm.
3: For now, until we fix our security problem. These parents that spent a lot to train these children in the university. And now the child is going to serve a country and the child is kidnapped. And you are asking the same parent to go. I have two kids in the university.
0: Hmm.
3: I know what I'm going through to put them as the university.
0: Hmm.
3: Imagine asking me now, will I sell myself to pay money again to non-state actors who just, what are you saying? Suspend it for now.
0: Let's quickly take this call. Hello, good morning. What is your name? Where are you calling us from?
6: Hello.
0: Good morning, sir.
6: Just calling back. Let me complete my...
0: Okay, yes, you have the floor, sir.
6: You see, they passed the left of you, they entered Ogun, from Ogun to Ondo, from Ondo to Delta. If they are going towards Onitsha, they will enter Anambra. Before they start moving to Imo. If they are going the other way, they are passing other states like that. They now go to Imo, they are captured there. After the time they joined the NYC, they are now people in the hands and care of the federal government of Nigeria.
0: Hmm.
6: I do understand. Where is the federal government in this issue now? Is it the parents who send their children to school and who have finished university that they are now serving the country that should be going to look for money again? To give to who? Where is the money? Where is the ransom going? Who are the people who are kidnapping people?
0: Hmm.
6: What has been done to kidnappers since all these days? It's only this of people alone that we are hearing that people are jailed. Please, this thing, we should please says the federal government, they should stop this thing so that we have peace, so that people can travel freely to wherever they want to go. The president's speech, he said, because everything has been settled, that we are now going to enjoy ourselves, and that there will be peace. People, farmer can go to farm and sell in Nigeria and also sell outside Nigeria. What is the truth in all these things that they are telling us? They are not doing anything. Even the parents of these children are going to look for these millions. Be among people like us now that are crying for transportation to go to our place of work.
0: Mm.
6: The federal government should be pressurized to please put a stop to kidnapping in Nigeria, because even the profits of subsidy removal, we don't know where to put it. The one of kidnapping, we don't know where it's going. Thank you.
0: All right. Thank you very much for your contribution, and good morning, sir. Let's quickly take this call as well. Hello, good morning. What is your name? Where are you calling us from?
7: Good morning. My name is Edward Angola. I'm calling from Bodija.
0: Yeah, sorry, please. We can't really hear you.
7: All right. I said my name is Oluwadamlola. Adamlola. I'm calling from Bodija.
0: Oluwadamlola from Bodija. You have the floor.
7: Yes. Thank you. You see, on the issue of the recent kidnap that happened to some of our NYC students, it's so sad that our children are actually getting the brunt of, you know, the incompetencies of our leaders.
0: Hmm.
7: Please, if Nigeria is not secure, why force students out of their state? If you cannot scrap NYS, then leave those students in their state.
0: Hmm.
7: Let them serve in their state. This is my candid advice and opinion to the federal government.
0: Hmm.
7: Nigerians need a secure place to live in. Not kidnapping today, kidnapping tomorrow. And the funniest part is that you won't even see our leaders' children being kidnapped or their families. We the citizens are the ones bearing the brunt. We are begging them to please do the needful on time. Thank you.
0: Thank you very much for your contribution this morning. Okay, so let us look at this. Do you think, judging from what everybody has said, NYSC should be suspended or people should be left to serve in their geopolitical zone? Does it mean that it looks like these NYSC members are intentionally being targeted because
3: yes.
0: they know they are in the hands of the government?
3: Yes. You know what I'm saying, Kunle? Okay, you can pick
0: it. Let's quickly take this call. Hello, good morning. Yes. What is your name? Where are you calling us from?
8: Yeah, good morning, Mr.
0: Good morning, sir.
8: I'm calling from Awotan. My daughter, good afternoon. Good morning, Mr. Kikenika.
3: Good morning, sir.
8: God bless you.
0: Morning, sir.
8: All right, sir. I think I'm agreeing with you perfectly, Mr. Kikenika, that the scheme, NYS scheme, should be suspended for now. As a matter of fact, honestly speaking, it has become very, very imperative that the scheme is suspended for now. For instance, what the essence sending people to other states? Whereas you cannot guarantee their safety from one point of location to the other, I mean, to get to the destination. Even when they get to the destination too, I mean, you still cannot guarantee their safety there.
0: For the one year?
8: Yes. I didn't know what I see about 30 years ago, and I know what I enjoy. Of course, maybe those who fashioned out NYSC, they really have a good intention for Nigeria, but the contemporary issues around us now have made the scheme, honestly speaking, not worthwhile anymore. Or maybe they might regret it later, or introduce it later, or maybe in another form, or just like the last caller said, that probably you ensure that it's posted, that corporates are posted in their feet, or when they are expressing geopolitical reason. Maybe that would be better. But I think I purposely agree with
0: Thank you very much for your contribution this morning.
3: Kunle, we are in an emergency situation
0: hmm.
3: when it comes to insecurity. Somebody said the children of the elite are not kidnapped. How can they be kidnapped when they are not schooling in Nigeria? You understand?
0: Hmm.
3: If we suspend this thing for now, suspend it. Let no child be exposed.
0: Hmm.
3: Let no child go to any look, Kule. Do you know that even our telecom system is at collapsed as well?
0: But let us look at this. How could 20 prospective NYC members traveling together actually be abducted on such a major road?
3: It's possible.
0: We also heard accounts of some people there who said, because it happened around 6:30 a.m. in the morning. We heard some people saying that there was heavy traffic on that road because they all just couldn't move again. They heard that happened, and then even some people that were traveling.
3: Kunle, let me even tell you.
0: Before we hear that, let's quickly take this call. Hello, good morning.
9: Hello, good morning.
0: What is your name? Where are you calling us from?
9: Thank you. Ruth calling from Alakia.
0: Ruth from Alakia, you have the floor.
9: You know, yes, you know, it's just so sad. The insecurity continues to increase. Is there any clear solution from the government? Imagine the NYSC member being kidnapped now. So what is our government exactly doing as far as insecurity is concerned? Mm. So maybe it's high time the NYSC scrap the system, or they should reconsider them by serving their own zonal seats. But we cannot continue like this. Any security of a thing is becoming too rampant. Innocent life are just being lost every day. So why are they toying with innocent life? Our government should act now, because what we want is their rescue, their safe rescue. I just hope they do the need for on time. Good morning.
0: Good morning, and Kule, thank you very much for calling.
3: Kule, as I'm talking to you now, 44 Borno children are still in captivity. 110 days.
0: Hmm.
3: People, children are kidnapped at the same time with Orire children. They are still in captivity.
0: Hmm.
3: Now we have added youth. Kule, okay, you can pick a call.
0: Let's quickly take this call. Hello, good morning. What is your name? Where are you calling us from?
10: Good morning.
0: Good morning.
10: John, calling from Nevada, yeah. And I just say good morning.
3: Good morning, sir.
10: Yeah. For me, I will say that the NYSC, that the students should serve in their own state, not even in their own region. Not in their own region.
0: In their own states.
10: Such as in their own state, or they scrap it.
0: Hmm.
10: Because that NYSC did not bring any relief since 1970 something. Have been 78 or what? Up till now, it has not yet any results. Let it be in the state. Now, that place now that thing is, that happened, it's not too far from the army checkpoint,
3: yes,
10: where they normally offload people to come down from their vehicle and trek with their legs. Those people that are doing that thing, are they the ones that buy those ammunitions?
0: Hmm.
10: While they are telling the local government that anybody that votes another party, they will go with AK-47. Who are those that are buying those AK-47 to those boys?
0: Hmm.
10: Is it not that those that are leading us? As our vice president is telling us to have faith that we should praise our president, because he has a good plan for us. After 3 years, we have not seen the sign of that good plan. Is that another 4 years that we will see it? While it took Dangote 2 years to build a refinery, and it will take us forever not to build one, who are we deceiving? We are just deceiving ourselves. Now, let the people know that they are human beings first before their language, because that is where our problem comes from. It is my turn, it is the turn of the north, it is not the turn of the south. Let the people know that they are human beings first, that these people are using that to deal with us. Let it be in the heart of our citizens that these people are using religion and the ethnicity to deal with the people. The people should wake up and know that they are human beings first before any other thing. Good morning, my brothers.
0: Thank you very much for your contribution.
3: Kule, there's something I want to add here.
0: Hmm.
3: If you go to the southeast, Kule, you will think that we are in a state of war. I don't think the security there is even like that in Ukraine.
0: Mm-hmm.
3: Every point that's checkpoint. Like this man said now, I received a call that even where that thing happened, military people were very close to it.
0: Mm-hmm.
3: And yet it happened. Go to the southeast, Kule, you will think that there is a war. Because that place has been militarized, the whole of southeast. Now, such a thing happened in a place where you have checkpoints all over the place. There is more to it than meets the eyes.
0: Mm-hmm.
3: We must tell ourselves the truth.
0: Hmm.
3: If it has happened in southwest, I would have said, oh, because go to the southeast, Kunle, call anybody you know in the southeast and ask him, how many checkpoints do we have in the south? Every corner. And yet, this thing happened over there. There is more to it.
0: Hmm. But you remember that the Oyo State government actually came out to say yesterday that they are working in collaboration with the Imo State government to ensure the release Kule, of this.
3: There was also
0: a report that they've actually identified the possible location where those NYC members are held captive, and they said that they suffered some sort of delay in the advancements because they realized that they are improvised explosive device or devices on the floor, which hindered them from advancing into the place they believe that they are holding the NYC members captive. Now, they actually even did say again that they are going to introduce bulldozers and all of that to invade the place. Now, do you think that maybe these people would have been rescued, but they are just trying to ensure that there are no collateral damage? Is why it's still been stalled?
3: Kule, when you talk of rescuing kidnapped victims in the country, where the citizens don't always know the truth of how it happened. So what we heard that they have there is IED there. How did they know?
0: They deployed drones.
3: Look, Kule, drones or no drones, what we want is our children to be out of that place. And drone or no drone, collaboration or no collaboration, federal government must sit down and address the problem of insecurity bedeviling our country. 15 farmers were slaughtered in Borno State. They went to farm. 18 of them, three still missing. 15 bodies have been buried. And we are still talking about that we had a problem. And the moment, as far as we continue hiding the fact that the country has a problem, we cannot move anywhere. Look, Kunle, if this thing continues, this kidnap of my children will not serve. I will bear the punishment. Yes, I will not expose them to danger in the name of serving a country that cannot protect them. It can work. It cannot. Let the punishment come. We bear it. Instead of losing them. Look at what has happened to these children. Joyfully that left Ibaro here. They are our children. And they must be rescued without any one of them missing. What are we saying? What is the duty of government to safeguard lives and property? Are we safeguarded? With all the money we have spent, billions for security, what has happened? And kidnappers are running amok all over the country. And all we are fixated or obsessed with is 2027. What is it?
0: Let's take this final call before we call it a wrap this morning. Hello, good morning. What's your name? Where are you calling us from?
11: George calling, finally.
0: Okay, sir.
11: When one American was kidnapped somewhere in Nigeria here, did it take America to announce to the world that they have known where the citizen is kidnapped? Did they tell any Nigerian that they are going there to go and rescue them? All these stories they are telling us, they are just making guess of us, that we have no power to do them anything. The government should please go and free those children from where they kept them. Thank you.
0: Thank you very much for your contribution. And we are sorry that is the last call we can take today. That's the last call we can take today. So your final thoughts, Chikwemeka?
3: My final thoughts is that these, our children, must come home. We don't want to hear stories. They must not remain in captivity for 110 days, like the children in Borno State. People, 44 of them are still in captivity. These ones must not remain. It must not be the same story. We are tired of hearing these stories. I sympathize with the parents. I know what it is to put children through university. And after it, they are going to serve their country, and the country will disappoint them. What a shame.
0: All right, we'll like to appeal to the governments, both in the federal and state level, to ensure that they do everything possible to ensure that the NYSC victims are being rescued. And not just the NYSC victims, all the abducted Nigerians within the country, the government should make sure that they pull their part to ensure that they are returned safely and you're reunited with their family. Now, that is all we can take on Perspective Unlimited this morning. We'd like to say a big thank you to everybody who has been a part of the show. We are sorry we can't take calls again this morning, because it's time for the sports people to come and do their thing. Thank you very much, Chukwuemeka.
3: Thank you for having me, Kule.
0: For coming this morning again. We will be here again tomorrow morning, same time, same dial, for another interesting edition of Perspective Unlimited. Until then, I am Kunle Olowo, and I say good morning and God bless you.

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Welcome to M Sport. It's your favorite and regular morning sports show. My name is Sam Adeliri. But remember, you can simply always call me Sadiliri. Okay, let's talk sports on this beautiful dial, this wonderful morning. Starting up with results of games played yesterday. Speaking about the Euro match, MPFL match day 7. And the Nigerian Premier Football League's games were played yesterday, including the Lakers Salami Sports Complex at Ibadan. Well. Let's kick it off from Niger Tornadoes, who defeated Kun Khalifa by lone goal. Vendel Insurance also defeated Barawu 4-1. The game between Duma United and Warri Wolves ended in favor of Duma United by lone goal. Duma 1, Warri Wolves 0. Enugu Rangers defeated Abia Warriors at the Oriental Derby 3-1. It ended there, while the People's Elephant continues their resurgence to good form by defeating Plateau United 2-0. The game between Inter Lagos and Katsina United ended 1-1, while Kwara United defeated Rangers B 2-1. Rivers United defeated Ikorodu City 2-0, while it ended in stalemate at the Lakers Salami Sports Complex, where Shooting Stars and Nasarawa United settled for a 0-0 scoreline.

0: And after match day 7, well, what's the table looking like in the professional league? Speaking about the Euromatch NPFL table, Enugu Rangers at the top of the summit with 16 points, followed by Rivers United with 15 points. Ijoma United number 3 on the log with 13 points. Barahu with 12 points. Vendel Insurance number 5 with 12 points. Plateau United number 6 with 11 points. Number 7 is Kano Pillars, who have one game to play. 6 games played so far. But they sit number 7 on the log with 10 points. Kwara United sits number 8 on the log with 10 points. Ikorodu City number 9 with 9 points. Sporting Lagos sits number 10 on the log with 9 points. Number 10, after Sporting Lagos, that's 11. Katsina United number 11 with 9 points. Niger Tornadoes number 12 with 8 points. Nasarawa United number 13 with 8 points. Abia Warriors number 14 with 8 points. Number 15 is Enyimba, who have recorded back-to-back victory for the first time this season. Number 15 on the log with 7 points, Enyimba. Number 16 is Rangers Bees with 7 points. Now let's talk about teams who are in the relegation zone. Shooting Stars number 17, after 6 games played. Just one game to go for Shooting Stars, and that will be against Kano Pillars. But before then, Shooting Stars sits number 17 on the log with 7 points. Number 18 is Warri Wolves with 7 points. Inter Lagos sits number 19 with 5 points. While Cool Califat sits number 20 with 5 points. That's what the table is looking like this morning. And I have Policy with me this morning to talk sports. Let's review and talk about Shooting Stars in particular. Starting the season in what has been a tricky one so far for them. Well, Shooting Stars. But before we talk about Shooting Stars, Policy, how are you doing and how are you feeling this wonderful morning?
1: Good morning. I'm feeling fine. Good morning, Ibadan. Good morning, Nigeria. I believe we had the best weekend so far, and this week is going to be a good one for us.
0: Hey, this week is going to be a good one for us. Let's talk about Shooting Stars quickly this morning. It ended in stalemate. Before we talk about the reaction of the fans, what's your review of Shooting Stars?
1: I think Shooting Stars are presently passing through the eye of the needle. They are facing their own storm at the moment. Don't let us forget, sometime last week or 2 weeks now, we were talking about Enyimba. I think the tide has turned out to be on the shores of Shooting Stars
0: Enyimba
1: now.
0: Enyimba currently outside the relegation zone. They are number 15 on the log. Those 7 points too, but at least they can breathe in.
1: Yes, they've turned the table around. Now, Shooting Stars, with all our desires, all anticipation and thoughts about them being a continental powerhouse, having qualified for the continent, we expected that.
0: We qualified for Confederations Cup, not even the Champions League. I'm trying to challenge the world powerhouse. If we should be in the Champions League zone, that's one and two. So if you're talking about the powerhouse, I think we should be talking about Enugu Rangers and Rivers United, who have maintained consistency. So finishing number 4 Confederation, powerhouse, language in Okpoju.
1: No, at least having stayed for about 27 years, not being there, and returning back to the continent, it's a familiar terrain, but to an unfamiliar set of guys.
0: I like that.
1: That's why I call them a powerhouse, but you know, we can still thrive on old glory. So that's the problem Shooting Stars presently had. So now, having them play in a stalemate against Nasarawa United yesterday was something I never saw coming. I expected them to at least have a bounce back, having lost to Enyimba the previous game before this one. But it is what it is. I think they will get themselves, but I hope it won't be too late before they get their grooves on again.
0: Okay, speaking about Shooting Stars, yesterday some sections of the fans had to protest before the chairman of the club demanding the sack of Salisu Yusuf. Well, it's not really been a smooth ride for Salisu Yusuf. That's the new coach who came in to replace Aweru. But what's your take on that? Is that call too early, or you share the same sentiment that, well, let's save it before it gets bad than this? What's your take?
1: Actually, I support the fans. because as the structure, as Shooting Star has been structured, they are also a stakeholder in the decision making of the team. And when you have Salisu Yusuf at the helms of affair, I guess I want to believe the Shooting Star's assignment is a bit too heavy for his shoulder. So, and the fans are.
0: But should we say Salisu Yusuf is an experienced coach? Speaking about even the league.
1: When we talk about being experienced, still doesn't cut it for certain clubs. There are certain teams that they have that tradition, they have their way of doing their own things, and they have their expectations on a season base. And Salisu Yusuf, having had the experience across the Nigerian Professional League, still doesn't understand the dynamics of how football is being followed in Ibadan. And that alone is what is letting him down. As a coach, even if you're having a downtime, I believe you have to find a way of moving along, carrying the fans along, playing the mind games. There are mind games you play, being a manager of a team. But I suspect Salisu Yusuf doesn't understand that communication and that
0: he's
1: gap.
0: He's naive to the terrain.
1: Yeah, so, and that gap is actually what is giving him problem with the fans.
0: And finally, let's leave Shooting Stars. But before we leave them, just say this. Do you think there is pressure in the camp of the Shooting Stars?
1: Definitely. In caps. Definitely.
0: But yes. The season, just 7 games.
1: Just 7 games. We are 17th position, if I'm not mistaken.
0: Yeah, 17th.
1: With seven points, having an outstanding game.
0: To be played on Wednesday.
1: Even if we win that outstanding game, if we win our 3 points, then we will get to, the best position we can get to is the 10th position. Peradventure, we want to, and the person we are playing with, the team we are playing with is Kano Pillars, which we have an outstanding.
0: Should I give you the beautiful part of it?
1: Yeah.
0: We are 17 now on the league. And that's what I'm saying. Should we say there is pressure in the camp? Because if we win that match on Wednesday against Kano Pillars, which will be played at the Lakers Salami Sports Complex, if we win that match, we'll go to 10 points, 7, 8, 9, 10. Meaning we can rise to as high as number 9.
1: Yes.
0: On the table.
1: Yes.
0: So if you are number 9, at least now.
1: No. We are talking about Shooting Stars here.
0: Okay.
1: Some levels are just not meant for certain teams.
0: Okay.
1: Having to find Shooting Stars rejoicing about 9th position, even after winning, is still not it. Shooting Stars should be...
0: So you're maintaining there's still pressure in the camp?
1: There is still pressure. There is still... Because we should be... From the beginning of the season, we should be in the top 4. Let's let the best of the best know that we are amongst them. Not that we are walking toward the downside of the table and we are hoping that we will now be using calculator. Okay, if you have this point and this one loses and we'll get there. No. We should be among the best of the best.
0: Okay, we should be among the best of the best. That's giving you a recap. We'll come back 6 p.m. definitely to talk more about Shooting Stars. That's on Sports Assembly, where this same policy and then Raymond Oluwaye Tonata, you should know Raymond now. Raymond will come with his full force on Shooting Stars. But we'll talk about that. Let's move away from that story to go straight up to the camp of the Super Falcons ahead of the Olympics. Yes, a qualifier. Well, more players are coming to the camp. The Super Falcons have commenced preparations for the 2028 Olympic qualifying campaign, with 9 players already in camp in Ikenne, Ogun State. That's ahead of their clash with Comoros. Now, the Nigerian Senior Women's National Team is using the Remus Stars Stadium in Ikenne as its base, with both legs of the Olympic qualifier scheduled to take place at the venue. Now, 9 players in presently: Farida Abdul Wahab from the Nasarawa Mersin, Tomininu Adishino from Edo Queens, she's a defender; Joy Ipokwe from Nasarawa Mersin, a midfielder; Fatima Solati from Nasarawa Mersin, midfielder too; Christiana Uzoma from Edo Queens, a goalkeeper; Blessing Unko from Dynamo Brest in Belarus, she is a striker, a forward blind player; while Valentina Uroko from Edo Queens, defender; Glory Edet from Bayelsa Queens, a defender; and Sandra John from Rivers Queens. All players are presently in camp, and let's hope they get everything in line. Now let's go to the big one. Well, former Super Eagles captain and Olympic gold medalist, speaking about Nwankwo Kanu. Kanu Nwankwo, has declared his support for ex-international Benedict Akwaegbu has bid for the presidency of the Nigerian Football Federation. Now, Kanu expressed his backing during a meeting with Benedict, where the two former internationals discussed the state of Nigerian football and Akwaegbu's plan for the federation. Now, according to those familiar with the meeting, Kanu welcomed Benedict's ambition and described his proposed agenda as timely and relevant to challenges facing Nigerian football. Kanu backing Benedict. I have a low lot to talk about this, but let me get your reaction from this.
1: It's a good one. I'm not surprised, though. I being an ex-international, it's a very good one. But the main question is he an administrator?
0: Is Kanu or is Benedict?
1: Benedict. Kanu, we know the antecedents now. We know what Enyimba is going through. Yes. So, is Benedict...
0: But it seems Enyimba is already turning it around.
1: Turning it around still doesn't erase the record. Okay. We knew the storm they passed through.
0: So if Kanwako is giving a verdict on someone, we need to be careful.
1: Yes. And moreover, for Benedict...
0: But I may not be a good administrator, and then I have someone who is better than me. So even if I support that person, it doesn't mean the person has to be at my level.
1: Yeah, that's what I'm saying.
0: Or you're judging my sense of... you're assessing my sense of...
1: Yes,
0: judgment.
1: Because I'm just looking at it. If Kanu could have passed through this storm with Enyimba, then does it cut it also for Benedict Akwaegbu to be a good administrator?
0: For
1: NFF. Because that glass house, we all know how big the glass is.
0: The glass house is currently shaking.
1: Yes, and it's so fragile.
0: Okay, well, because of time, we have just 2 minutes to go on the show. But let's go quickly. Results of games played yesterday, Greece and Germany. We'll talk about Germany when we come back this evening. Greece and Germany played 0-0. Netherlands defeated Serbia 2-1. Portugal without Cristiano Ronaldo again defeated Norway 2-1. While Wales lost to Denmark 0-1. It ended in Nations League B. Kosovo and Austria played out a 1-1 scoreline. While Ireland and Israel played out 1-1 scoreline. In League D of the UEFA Nations League, Malta defeated Andorra by lone goal, while Azerbaijan defeated Lithuania by lone goal. Those are the results of games played. And let's go to games coming up today. Quickly, France and Belgium will be 7:45 p.m. while Italy will take on Turkey 7:45 p.m. That's for League A. While in League B of the UEFA Nations game, North Ireland in Group 2 will take on Georgia 7:45 p.m. while Ukraine will take on Hungary 7:45 p.m. In Group 4, Bosnia and Herzegovina will take on Poland 7:45 p.m. while Romania and Sweden will be 7:45 p.m. In League C, Cyprus and Latvia will be 5 p.m. while Montenegro and Armenia will be 7:45 p.m. Couple of friendlies coming up today. Ecuador and Panama are currently playing their goalless scoreline. Japan will take on New Zealand 11:30 this morning. Uganda and DR Congo will be 2 p.m. Sri Lanka and Mauritius will be 4 p.m. Rwanda and Kenya will be 5 p.m. and Liechtenstein and Gibraltar will be 7:45 p.m. Let's take a break. We'll come back 6 p.m. by God's grace to give more stories. Sign out.
1: Yeah, thank you for listening with us this morning. God bless you and have a nice day today.
0: All right, have a nice day in everything you do. Remember, stay away from trouble. My name is Sam Adeliri. Until 6 p.m. Remember, you can simply and always call me Sadeliri. Until then, bye for now.
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3: Good day, my people. 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
6: Professor Yemi Farumbi, the former ambassador for Nigeria to Philippines, are the one who saw this great opportunity 14 years ago and partners with Zenith Bank of Nigeria and one big company in abroad, are the one who saw how people are suffering in this country, how many people can't feed their family, how people abandon their projects because of poverty. So these challenges made them bring this opportunity for all Nigerians to help them and assist them to achieve their dream in life. We call it Generations Wealth Secret and Bye Bye to Poverty. This briefing is for those who have a vision to expand their business, or you want to sponsor your children but no money, or you have a big project that you need money for but no money, or maybe you have a loan that you own but you find it difficult to pay it back. Congratulate yourself for listening to me and thank God because solution has finally come. Whatever you need money for, we are going to show you another way to raise funds for it without paying any interest or collecting loan from bank or using your property as collateral. Wow, this is massive. So we are holding this briefing tomorrow, and this is different from the type of an event or workshop or seminar that you have attended before now that just waste your good time. No, this is purely business briefing, and it is an international event. And for those who want to be pioneer, groundbreaker of these great companies in Ibadan, for those who have a vision to expand their business, or you need money for you to develop your project, whatever you need money for, we will help you and show you another way to raise funds without borrowing money from the bank or using your house for collateral. Please note, we are not telling you to come and collect loan. It is not a gathering of giving loans or borrowing money. It is a business briefing where your eyes will be open to another way of raising funds for whatever you need money for. Listen to this point. Information is power, and whatever you don't know is bigger than you. And any information without taking action is not powerful but useless. Take a bold step now. Let's meet tomorrow by 10:30 a.m. in UI Bodija, and I can assure you that you will thank God for coming for life.
4: Okay, if that should be the case, please call out the numbers.
1: Call me on this number, Consultant Ayomide, 091-31-22-6334. 091-31-22-6334.
6: Once again, I congratulate all my listeners because your prayers has been answered. 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We will show you a way out to raise any amount of money you need without borrowing. Note this. This program is just 15,000 naira, but I have a good news for everyone. 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Don't come alone. You can come with your spouse and anyone that you love. This ticket covers the both of you. What you need right now is to take a bold step. Let's meet one-on-one tomorrow morning in this life-changing briefing. I too will be there. I will be glad to see you. Call me right now. 091-31-22-6334.
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0: Eka bo pada lati oke lohun itesiwaju oni won pe ni opa isegun ikani konga agbomode 89.3 FM mo ri atejise kan to wole lekan eni kan so nipa oro opebolo won a ni pe tabati so pe on compare price of fuel ni Nigeria city oke okun se nkan to wa lohun yen
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2: 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I can very much assure you that I have a special people in the studio right here with me. Okay, Brother Ayomide, can you tell us what you are here for?
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4: Professor Yemi Farumbi, the former ambassador for Nigeria to Philippines, are the one who saw this great opportunity 14 years ago and partners with Zenith Bank of Nigeria and one big company in abroad, are the one who saw how people are suffering in this country, how many people can't feed their family, how people abandon their project because of poverty. So these challenges made them bring this opportunity for all Nigerians to help them and assist them to achieve their dream in life. We call it Generations Wealth Secret and Bye-Bye to Poverty. This briefing is for those who have a vision to expand their business, or you want to sponsor your children but no money, or you have a big project that you need money for but no money, or maybe you have a loan that you own but you find it difficult to pay it back. Congratulate yourself for listening to me and thank God, because solution has finally come. Whatever you need money for, we are going to show you another way to raise funds for it without paying any interest or collecting loan from bank, or using your property as collateral. Wow, this is massive. So we are holding this briefing tomorrow, and this is different from the type of an event or workshop or seminar that you have attended before now that just wastes your good time. No, this is purely business briefing, and it is an international event. And for those who want to be pioneer, groundbreaker of these great companies in Ibadan, for those who have a vision to expand their business, or you need money for you to develop your project, whatever you need money for, we will help you and show you another way to raise funds without borrowing money from the bank or using your house for collateral. Please note, we are not telling you to come and collect loan. It is not a gathering of giving loans or borrowing money. It is a business briefing where your eyes will be open to another way of raising funds for whatever you need money for. Listen to this point. Information is power, and whatever you don't know is bigger than you. And any information without taking action is not powerful, but useless. Take a bold step now. Let's meet tomorrow by 10:30 a.m. in UI, Bodija. And I can assure you that you will thank God for coming for life.
2: Okay, if that should be the case, please call out the numbers.
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4: Once again, I congratulate all my listeners because your prayers has been answered. 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We will show you a way out to raise any amount of money you need without borrowing. Note this. This program is just 15,000 naira, but I have a good news for everyone. For the first 30 people the founders of this company has paid for, the first 30 people who firstly call me right now, the company asked me to give you free tickets to enter for free, and they must come as early as 10:30 a.m. tomorrow so that they can help you to generate or activate your ticket, because without your ticket, you won't be able to enter into the venue. Also, these first 30 people will collect an e-book that explains everything about this opportunity, and this book costs $20, but it will be given to them, which is the 30 people, for free. Listen to this. One free ticket covers you and your spouse to enter for free. And there is another special arrangement for those people who come with their spouse. Don't come alone. You can come with your spouse and anyone that you love. This ticket covers the both of you. What you need right now is to take a bold step. Let's meet one-on-one tomorrow morning in this life-changing briefing. I too will be there. I will be glad to see you. Call me right now. 091-31-22-63-34. 091-31-22-63-34.

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Welcome to Business News with Dedoyin on Wells Radio 89.3 FM. Here we bring you the latest developments in business, finance, entrepreneurship, market, and the economy at large. On the show today, we'll be having two segments, the news updates and the analysis segment. But just before we get into today's top business stories, let's take a look at today's foreign exchange market update. The Nigerian Naira is trading at approximately 1,390 Naira to one United States dollar. The British pound sterling is exchanging for approximately 1,880 Naira. The euro is exchanging for approximately 1,590 Naira. The Canadian dollar is selling for approximately 1,000 Naira. Meanwhile, the United Arab Emirates dirham is exchanging for approximately 384 Naira. Those are the latest foreign exchange rates on the market today, but please note that these rates may vary across banks, Buru the Shunj, and other foreign exchange platforms. Now to today's top business stories. NPA plans export reforms to boost foreign exchange. NNPC commits 473.8 billion Naira to major gas infrastructure. Tanzania, Zimbabwe, Nigeria lead 2026 African equity returns. CBN returns 10.9 trillion Naira liquidity through OMO payments. Tony Elumelu's Hairs Energies raises Seplat stake to 21%. And Lagos Free Zone seek Indian manufacturing investments. All right, if you're just tuning in, this is Business News with Dedoyin on Wells Radio 89.3 FM. The Nigerian Ports Authority said it has concluded plans to step up efforts to remove bottlenecks hampering Nigeria's non-oil exports with a renewed push to expand export channels, improve cargo processing, and boost foreign exchange inflows into the economy. The Managing Director and Chief Executive Officer of the MPA, Dr. Abubakar Dan Soho, stated this while speaking at the MPA special day at the 21st Abuja International Trade Fair, organized by the Abuja Chamber of Commerce and Industry and held under the theme Resilient Trade, Taxation and the Economy. Dan Soho said the authority was strengthening port infrastructure and extending maritime logistics into the interland to help exporters access global markets more efficiently, adding that trade resilience requires efficient infrastructure, predictable fiscal frameworks, and seamless supply chains. The Nigerian National Petroleum Company Limited committed 473.8 billion Naira to gas infrastructure projects, including the proposed Nigeria-Morocco gas pipeline in 2025, while 27.7 billion Naira in interest on the facility remained outstanding at the end of the year. The funding, provided to its wholly owned subsidiary, NNPC Gas Infrastructure Company Limited, was intended to meet cash call obligations for the transnational pipeline, support an equity injection into ANOH Gas Processing Company, and finance the Ajaokuta-Kaduna-Kano Gas Pipeline Project. According to NNPC's 2025 annual financial report analyzed yesterday, 27.7 billion Naira in interest on the facility remained outstanding as of December 31, 2025. The report also disclosed that 14.4 billion Naira of the loan facility remained undrawn as of the reporting date. According to the report, the 473.8 billion Naira loan to the NNPC Gas Infrastructure Company Limited, a fully owned subsidiary of the Nigerian National Petroleum Company, was granted to fund the Nigeria-Morocco gas pipeline cash call commitment, equity injection into the AGCP, and finance the AKK pipeline project.
African equity markets displayed a wide divergence in performance as year-to-date figures highlight significant growth in several frontier markets alongside ongoing pullbacks in others. According to a performance overview of trading data from African markets last Friday, African equity markets displayed a wide divergence in performance. In East and West Africa, outperforming larger markets like South Africa and Morocco. Tanzania led the continent in year-to-date local currency gains, with the Dar es Salaam Stock Exchange All Share Index soaring 69.52%. The benchmark closed the week at 4,682.13, following a 1.74% weekly advance, translating to a strong 56.80% return in US dollar terms. Close behind, Zimbabwe's ZSE ASI posted a 67.67% local year-to-date return, representing 63.59% in US dollars, after gaining 2.86% over the week to reach 465.90. The Central Bank of Nigeria, CBN, returned about 10.89 trillion naira to the financial system in September 2026 through the repayment of maturing open market operations, OMO bills, even as it sold fresh securities worth 17.51 trillion naira during the month. The repayments, which represented about 62% of the CBN's gross OMO sales, partially offsets the liquidity draining effects of the fresh auctions. Data from the Apex Bank's OMO auctions and financial market reports show that the CBN conducted five major OMO auctions on 1st, 8th, 16th, 24th and 29th of September, allotting a combined 17.51 trillion naira. At the same time, five batches of OMO securities matured, resulting in the repayment of approximately 10.89 trillion naira to investors. The difference left the CBN with a net liquidity withdrawal of about 6.62 trillion naira for the month. Here's Energies Limited, an indigenous energy company chaired by billionaire investor and non-executive director Tony Elumelu, has consolidated its position as a major shareholder in Seplat Energy PLC following a fresh multi-million pound equity purchase on the London Stock Exchange. The acquisition aligns growing sector interest and confidence in Nigeria's energy sector, particularly among domestic institutional investors, expanding their footprints across dual-listed entities trading in Lagos and London. According to an official corporate disclosure released to the Nigerian Exchange Limited and the London Stock Exchange, Hares Energies Limited acquired 6 million ordinary shares in Seplat Energy PLC last Wednesday, September 30th, 2026. The transaction, executed at a unit price of £8.87 per share, brings the energy firm's direct holding in Seplat to 27,943,867 ordinary shares. When combined with the existing holdings of Hares Holdings Limited, another investment vehicle controlled by Elumelu, entities affiliated the business mogul now control an aggregate of 126,400,000 ordinary shares. This brings Elumelu's total combined voting interest to 21.0% of the company's 599,944,561 issued ordinary shares. The Lagos Free Zone has urged Indian businesses to shift from trading with Nigeria to manufacturing in the country, with a focus on local production and export-oriented value chains serving Nigeria, Africa, and the global markets. The call was made by the Managing Director and Chief Executive Officer, Lagos Free Zone, Adeshua Ladoja, at the Nigeria-India Export Summit themed Driving Sustainable Export Growth Through Trade, Investment and Market Access Between Nigeria and India, held in Lagos recently.
Ladoja, according to a statement made yesterday, said the long-standing relationship between Nigeria and India provided a strong foundation for a new phase of economic cooperation, with investment, manufacturing and value addition playing a greater role in future trade. She noted that while energy would remain an important part of the relationship, sustainable growth would require both countries to look beyond commodity exchange and build businesses that create products and value locally.

0: the second segment of the show today, my guest is Mrs. Adejoke Oyekan, the creative director of Purple Bloom Publishers. Thank you so much for joining me on the show.
1: Thank you so much for having me.
0: Thank you, Ma. So, you know, today's conversation is on how one can keep his or her business running and still remain relevant in today's changing world. So I'd like to ask as a first question, from what you've seen in publishing, I understand that publishing can be a very interesting industry. How can a business owner recognize that the market is changing before that change starts affecting their sales?
1: Okay. Thank you so much for having me again and for that question. Publishing, you said interesting. Sometimes it can be monotonous.
0: Of
1: really
0: course.
1: Doing the same thing, yeah, editing, exactly. Reading. And sometimes we don't find it interesting, but if you love books, of course, you find it interesting. Okay, so how to know that the market is going to change before it changes so that you can change and adapt quickly to that market? You have to make sure you are attending events.
0: Okay.
1: One. Then you have to make sure you are up to date on what is happening in the world. Reading news. People don't listen to news.
0: True.
1: Read, go online, read what is happening in the world. AI is taking, they've been saying AI will take place for a while. And you are still there, sitting there and saying AI is taking my work. What have you been doing before AI came on board? So there are things you can do. These are how you can know. Read, follow some individuals that are making wave, that are talking about new things or podcasts. Let's put it like that. Podcast series. Follow them. Then attend events. Read. Attend events. Follow some podcasts. Then again, engage the younger generations.
0: Wow.
1: Yes, because they are the ones that know what is happening.
0: Definitely.
1: Especially, go to schools. Ask questions. Do a survey question. Ask questions. Okay, you want to start a business and you've not done your market research.
0: You're joking.
1: You want to start a chinching business. Even though it's chinching, you still have to do a market research.
0: Sure.
1: To know how will it be acceptable? Who are your audience? Who are those that will be eating your chinching? How do they like it? Crispy or soft? So you do a market research. How do you do a market research? Print out a form, go online, check what is happening, read news. No, and move with all these younger generations. They have to, even though they can be stubborn, but then you can learn from them.
0: Thank you so much, man. You know, I was
1: Sorry, and be easy to adapt. Don't say because this is how I do my things, so I don't want it. No, the way you do your things is the way it's affecting us in this country. This is how.
0: Yes, no. What got us here?
1: I adapt easily.
0: Right, thank you so much, Ma. Interesting, you answered my second question.
1: Oh, really?
0: I was going to ask, how do they know when to adapt? But you touched us on that already.
1: Okay.
0: So this brings me to the next question. How would you know, I'm not changing too quickly. At the same time, this thing I'm doing can still work. Where do you draw that line of balance? Is this the right time to plunge into this new idea, this new strategy? Or I should still maintain what I'm using and maybe just be on the lookout for trends?
1: You will know when the demand starts coming. You will know that it's time to change.
0: Wow.
1: Do you understand? Okay, let me give you myself as an example. I started from my dining table. At home. Yes, interesting, really. I started from my dining table. I've always had laptops at home. So if you have projects, I start. So if you have corrections, I've worked on your book, I can wake up in the midnight and say, my laptop is there on my table, let me go and correct your book. I've had authors like that. When I started, I'll be like, Joke, I'm messaging you 10 p.m. and you're working on it. I'll say, I'm in my house, so I can work on it for you. That's like, because I know where I'm going. I can't be sleeping as a business. of course now. I can still sleep later, but let's work on this. This is your own life that you're giving me to work on. So you will know when to start. So from there, gradually, I started having clients that will say, I want to see you. I don't want to talk online. Where can we meet? Where is the office? So that is the change. Where is your office? I never had a physical office, but I used my house. But I took one or two authors there. But listen, I said I don't want to start take them. Yes. Mm. So you will know when it's time. When the time came that, oh, we had so much coming in. And we had people asking, where can we get your books? And some of the bookstores would say, yes, they can get it here. But I just thought, oh, we can still sell books at our store. And we had other authors that said, oh, I want to see other books you've published. I want to see samples of your products. Mm-hmm. Do you understand? Yeah. Then I know that, oh, this is the time for us to get an office. I remember one incident that happened that the person said, I would like to, and I went to, I used another office, and when I got there, they had a meeting. Ooh. And the person that came all the way from Lagos.
0: Oh, wow.
1: It was a commissioner, came all the way from Lagos, and we couldn't enter the venue because they had so we stayed there at the reception. It was so embarrassing. Wow. Instead, wow. I'd opened the website then, and had, what's it called, the SEO on Google, people can search and see the name. And I've done business
0: work.
1: So to come and see my office, I'm meeting you at the reception of somebody's event center. And wow. the person was angry, but he said, madam, you can do better than this. I think this is the time. So few months down the line, I just told God that's okay. So for you, if you're starting a business, you don't know when the change will come. You will know when it's time that you need it. It will come. When you start having demands, you are selling Zobo. And they are telling you that, madam, where can we get the Zobo? Is it available at this store? Is it available at this store? That means you should go now, ask those stores, can I supply my Zobo? Do you understand?
0: Yes,
1: so
0: thank you so much, Ma. You know, I like that explanation. It's really said a lot of things, really. And like you said, when people start demanding, you have to understand that you can't say, oh, this I've been doing my thing, and just say,
1: no, that's not
0: the mindset of an entrepreneur.
1: Yeah.
0: So now technology has really changed how people consume books. Now, speaking about the publishing industry in particular now, and information generally, when a new technology, say like apps, AI, like you mentioned, when it looks like this new trend, this new update now are looking like a threat to an established business, should a business owner see it as a competition or as an opportunity to create a better way of serving?
1: Opportunity to create a better way. Don't see it as a competition. Because the competition, there's a book I read, I love reading. I read Diary of a CEO.
0: Ooh, my favorite books, by the way.
1: I read it and it said, don't see your competitors as, see them as avenue to get more money.
0: True.
1: They are not your competitors. You are your own competitor. You are your own. If you are not moving, you are looking at them and say, well, this thing has gone ahead of me. Yeah, what are you doing? You are the competitor. You are competing with yourself. You don't see it as a competitor. You see it as
0: an opportunity
1: to move forward, opportunity to get better, opportunity to adapt. Okay, so we have AI books. We have AI doing voiceover. We have AI working on book covers. And sometimes it can be very funny because you see that, oh, this is what I do. And AI is taking over to do it. Adapt. See what you can do with it. Even though AI cover, book cover, and well-designed cover is actually different.
0: Totally.
1: It was before that you wouldn't know. But now that is everywhere,
0: it's just like everybody's,
1: you will just know that this looks so generic.
0: Yeah.
1: Like this just looks so, why is it like this? Even my daughter of 6 years old will tell you, mommy, this is AI.
0: Right.
1: AI video. Do you understand? So find a way, even if you're going to use the new technology, find a way to adapt so that it will be useful for you. So you have people that are saying, I have my things that have been done by AI. Okay, we can tweak it. You can tweak it. Oh, we have Amazon. Amazon is now there. We have other
0: seller.
1: We have other. And learn how to do it. Learn how to upload on Amazon. Learn how to up others. So if you say, I don't do Amazon, no, go and give another person. No, I don't do that. I learned myself. As old as I am, I can learn from 5 years old. As long as after learning, I will get money. It is an opportunity.
0: Thank you so much. I like that part. And so on a final note, now what would be that one thing that you'd like to say to entrepreneurs that think this is how we have been doing it and I don't want to change my system. People would adapt, my customers will adapt. What would you say is that one thing that they need to do so that they can survive in this economy?
1: One thing they need to do, they should. I wanted to say something. But then they should not see it that way, that things are happening. How will I? People should adapt. No. Go out. Learn how things are done. Meet people. Network. Learn from others. Have a mentor. Have a mentor. Mentor might not be particularly special for your needs or what you're doing, let's say what you're producing or your business, but have a mentor that can guide you. Yes, have a mentor or a coach that can guide. We have mentors that you will tell your story that they will still be the ones to hijack it. Or some will even be jealous of what you're doing. I've had mentors like that. And I'd be like, Emily, I can share now. So just be careful, sieve when you are choosing a mentor. Then go for it. Don't look at it as if these are things that I can't do. Don't see yourself as being too old from learning. Learn anything. You can even employ somebody and learn from that person. Still pay the person salary. And you are still learning from that person. So don't be stagnant. Be flexible. Thank you. Be flexible. So that when something comes your way, don't be too like, I can't move on. Move on quickly. Move on from that thing and just find a way to be better at what you do.
0: Thank you so much, Ma. Thank you so much, Mrs. Adejoke Oyekan, for joining me on the show today. It's been quite an insightful time.
1: Thank you, too. Thank you so much.
0: Thank you, Ma.

Thank you so much for joining me on the show today. You'd agree that it's been quite an insightful time. Till I come your way next week, same time, same station. I am Dedoyi. Thank you and God bless you. And happy Teacher's Day to every teacher out there. Thank you for all the impact that you create in the world. God bless you.

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1: Inyokwana inagejia. 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Imerembole. 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When it come to on Monday like this from 10 o'clock to 12 Wazubia platform. And a day we day now. Now be the where we day. Now. Wazubia platform now that program of the people, for the people and by the people. Because now for every Nigerian we know, if you know the Abuja, at least in the Senate or House of Rep, Wazubia is your own. Because the matter where would they bring here, now waiting they happen for a country. And then, as a Nigerian citizen, you have the right to talk your own. All you have to do is raise your hand by calling the phone lines where we go open them. You call the phone lines, the studio lines. We will give you time to talk your own. How you take see waiting with the carry come for Wazubia? Because here now for culture, politics and people, now we do here for Wazubia. Everybody get a voice. And you must be hard to talk your own. Me, Steph, I go talk my own. If you know talk your own, don't blame any. Because, you know, say Nigerians always like to say, we live and for God. May God. God cannot come here and be talking to you. God will give you a mouth. Yeah. You know, say, you go use them to talk. Why you no close your eyes when you are crossing express? Say, may God come cross express for you. But you open your eyes, you look left, you look right before you cross express. Why you no close your eyes? If we not talk, God will not go come down here, come talk for us. Now we could shout. Kite, we carry small chick. The chick, they cry, say, nobody say, make kite drop him, but make the world here say, they don't shout. Talk your own. Most of the problems we have in Nigeria is that people don't talk. And it not concern me. One day it could concern you, because if rain won't fall, you know, they fall on one person's house. Everybody. So, don't say government, no, they hear. Government, they hear. If I tell you waiting, we don't achieve through this Wazubia. When we talk, say, people, they poo up and down for this Ibadan. Now, in Kakia, Sheima Kinda, you begin build toilet for market. Many people call us, say, may God bless you now. They don't do toilet for our market. We don't talk so many things here. And then, when you hear Wells Radio, our name na integrity talk do. We know they talk waiting. We know. My name na Chukwu Emeka Munachiso, the original Okoro way there for the Wazubia. Only me be Okoro away there for Wazubia. I get a talkbe Akinkuolie. I get a banner Alice Banabas. When you hear Sipiritara, you know, see, I sabi.

0: But you don't teach me now. You know, say na small, small. They tell them, you know, say at least don't come. And we they invite all of you. Wait there for Moto. Wait there for Mark. Anywhere where you day. Don't forget to say West Radio. We don't pass more than 2 million people where they listen to West Radio. If you get market where you want sell, if you get service when are you the provider and you want make all your people they patronize you or waka come West Radio or you call me for phone, we go come collect the advert. Spread them, you go to smile, go bank.
1: So.
0: You get a product where people know they buy. And you know, say market in a noise. If you know say where you are, people no go know you there. Call us now because we know say now you they make them. But now we go help you advertise them. So that all your people go to patronize you well, well. Mm-hmm. So that your market go to do, go to go city where you go to smile, go bank. While we dey here, the ring bell for you. Don't forget to listen to us today. You go hear some information about our country and how we for do. Talk well.
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0: 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But I come to the house to say, all of us are teacher now, at least me, I teach my children. I no be teacher. At least.
2: Yeah. Women are natural teachers.
0: No be women only. Me, man, no women. This one, the women.
2: It's all you.
3: What our ear.
0: Men, they teach also. Only women, they teach.
2: Sorry, every will be teacher.
0: All of us, man and woman, all of us are teacher.
2: Teach personal.
0: Why woman? Okay.
2: No, we don't start the debate.
0: No, you go tell us. Don't worry. You don't start them.
3: Suffering.
0: Today, now, World Teachers Day, public holiday today for your people. This directive, na Secretary of the State, Professor Musbau, Babatunde, bring out the secular. The question be say, who is the teacher? Because the teacher where I know when I did grow up, nobody the same with the teacher of today. Today's students, they shake their teacher hand. When I did grow up, you know, go pass the same road with the teacher. If you see the teacher coming, you go run away because teachers were highly respected. I never hear parents during my time go be teacher for school. Today, parents, they go slap teacher. Even the time where we did school, I never hear teacher they eat students food. Today, teachers, they eat students food.
2: They go cook off.
0: Hey, wait, now, when they come, we will know who is the teacher. You be like, say, at least I don't teach before.
2: No, I don't teach before.
0: I don't teach. Don't worry.
3: All of us are teachers.
0: Are teachers treated well in Nigeria? Teachers. France now, riot today for France, protest. You know why? The students are protesting against the treatment with French government they give to their teachers. For France, now that I'm talking, they are still protesting. Are teachers treated well in Nigeria? Do we have people truly qualified to be teachers in our schools? Why do young people shun teaching profession because many schools don't come for excursion. When I ask children, what would you like to be? Doctor, engineer. Nobody even say as a journalist. They don't say journalist. They don't get money. Nobody say teacher.
1: So you don't get money, lady.
0: I know. I can't answer. The only name you would get. You don't get money. When they say, ah, now this man are here for radio, you go in. If no Okada, you want enter, you go shift. You go allow them to go first before you enter.
2: You have to go first.
1: Or use your leg at this bed.
0: Where are teachers supposed to be rewarded? Is it in heaven or on earth? Is there any hope for our educational system when leaders send their children abroad for schooling? Is there any hope that teaching profession will attract the best of minds in Nigeria? When people were supposed to promote best teaching practices are sending their children abroad for schooling? That's number one thing we carry come. Number two, you know, say election they come, about 100 days to general election. We don't hear so many things. And what we are asking this morning is a question. Why are security agencies not acting on inciting comments by politicians? Why are they not acting? Why is it that politicians will make statements that can cause katakata for our country? Nobody has been arrested. Nobody has been taken to court and nobody has been tried. Why? Edo State APC Chairman Jared Tenebe, in a viral video while addressing an APC gathering in Edo State, declared AK-47 fire against anyone who stood in the way of the party, their plan to get 2.5 million votes for the president. Why is the man? Why has nobody been arrested for making inciting statement that can cause katakata in our country? Are the threats coming from the party going to help its future in 20? What is the best way for a party to sell itself to the people? Is it by threat? If a party wants people to vote for them, is it by threatening them with AK-47? Is it by threatening them by cutting off their, by flogging them? Is it by threatening them that if your husband don't allow you to vote for a party, divorce them? Is that how to, I will marry you. Is that how to market a party? That's the question. The last one is this. Oile, we get oil, do people, I mean, that type of say oil. Oil, where they for Nigeria? Is it a blessing or a curse? Blessed it in a curse. Because many governments all over the world are cutting the price of fuel so that their people will not suffer. In response to what is going on in the Middle East. But in Nigeria, we are even increasing the price. And we are defending it. Now, I will give you a sample. In response to the development, many governments in the world are cutting taxes, subsidizing fuel, releasing strategic reserves, relaxing regulation. Germany has cut tax on petrol and diesel by 17 euros cents. They cut it so that the people will not suffer. Now, Australia has reduced its petrol and diesel excise. Canada suspended its federal excise tax on petrol. South Korea imposed a fuel price ceiling. That is, this is how much it will sell. It can't pass this. South Korea. Nigeria, Kenya even announced a reduction in diesel price. The government say, no, my people cannot pay this. And all these people don't even have oil that we have. Nigeria has increased its own. Why are Nigerians paying more for what is in their own land? Like cement. Cement here is about 12,500 or 13,000 some places. Togo and Kenya about 9,000, about 800. What is wrong with us? Is oil a blessing to Nigeria or a curse? Minimum wage is 70,000 in a month. Now, if you buy fuel at 1,400 naira per liter, it means that you can only buy 50 liters with your salary. Will Nigerians continue to pay international prices in a poor economy? That's why Governor of Edo State traveled to UK and came back and said Nigerians should go and give Thanksgiving, that they are buying fuel at a lesser price. What is the minimum wage for UK? Can you compare it with Nigeria? 70,000. And Nigerians facing full-scale survival crisis. Okay. I bet may help me talk to our Yoruba people.
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0: May we pick this call. Hello. Hello. Hello.
2: Hello.
0: Please call us back.
2: 0916-893-1000 tabi 0915-333-4893 tabi 0911-3-4-8-9-3. We have another call.
0: Hello.
2: Otiri.
0: Okay. Please call us back. Alice. Make I start
3: why
0: with Alice.
3: Start with Alice.
0: Oh, okay, Papa.
2: Now you make, you no, be choosing
0: make
2: one.
0: I leave Alice.
3: No, make I leave on, Alice. Carry on, no
0: you
3: one.
0: Know, say the book why no no. Alice, don't they teach
3: me?
0: Ah, yeah. I want ask him something.
3: Hey,
0: make I know answer. Papa, you don't teach before.
2: Let's make this call.
0: Okay. Hello.
4: Hello. Good morning. Hello.
0: Good morning, sir. What is your name? Where they call from? Hello.
4: Adio,
0: you can
4: just
0: meet
4: my name.
0: Adio, Olusegun.
4: Sir?
0: What?
2: Hello? Hello?
0: Your line is breaking, Adio. Okay, you're welcome.
4: Okay, Munati, so that I was a key hour, I
2: think. Eka, Robert, I don't
4: know.
3: Eka, Rosa, in Aquana.
4: Quana Lafiaco?
3: Lafia, hello.
4: So, Mandana.
3: Thank you.
4: It's a Mumani, I roll, you see, I won't go. Anyway, Mugu, I want to want Daddy one day, Lafiqui. I don't know, Jacoja.
2: Let me start from where he ended. He said, what the chairman of APC in Edo said about the AK
0: 47 fire.
2: Fire. He said that it's because probably the party is the ruling party. That's why.
0: So if you are ruling, if you talk as you like.
2: That was, I mean, so he's not saying that. So maybe they believe they can just say a thing and they will go scot-free.
0: Yeah,
2: so he made mention of few other party members too that have said such. And we heard it in the news and nothing has been done to actually capture or maybe punish whoever that said such a thing. So he said, let's wait till after they are done with their term. Then we'll now see what maybe the next government will do concerning what they've said.
0: All they have been saying. You know, say social media, they keep receipt.
2: He said something about teachers too. He said that it's unfortunate that we don't really value teacher in our in our part of the world, because everybody, virtually everybody, have gone through a teacher, passed through a teacher. He said the president, the governors also passed through a teacher. So we should value them, and he tried to correct the notion that people usually believe that teachers' reward are in heaven.
3: No,
2: the reward should start from here.
0: Exactly. Okay, we want teachers to call us also. If you are a teacher, call us. Make we know how you feel today. That is your day.
3: Or you are a parent.
0: Or you are a parent.
2: A teacher, do you feel valued?
0: Alice, when you did grow up, tell us how you value teacher at that time. How your teacher be to you? Which teacher you remember very well now? The teacher will do something that you cannot forget.
3: We call her Osama.
0: Osama.
3: Yes.
0: Mm. What do you do?
3: The man get beer, beer. He mm. always dress. If you see him, you go no say na no nonsense man.
2: Mm. Mm.
3: They teach us business studies that mm-hmm. time, and that time me I no like anything calculation.
0: Mm.
3: So he made me to love it
2: mm.
3: by fire by force,
0: mm. Mm.
3: And then he to the extent that I for the first time I got an A.
2: Uh-uh.
3: Yes, in the course,
0: okay.
3: Which was something I would before Nadi or pass, I didn't mm. manage to pass.
0: Okay.
3: So I will never forget that effort that he puts. Mm. He made sure that he will come and look at your work mm. one mm. by one.
0: Mm.
3: Let me see. Are you the one that did it by yourself? Oh, yeah, do one. Let me see. You understand?
0: Mm.
3: So he was not just that kind of teacher that I just do it and just he will come and he made sure he. One
0: every
3: by one,
0: child.
3: He checks your work
2: mm.
3: and to be sure that you're the one that actually did it, not that okay. you copied.
0: Which one you remember? From well, primary school, let's talk of primary,
2: yeah, from
0: and,
2: primary
0: and secondary.
2: School. Of course, mm. I remember the good and the bad,
0: mm.
2: uh-huh, and the ugly.
3: Mm.
2: But let me mention the good. We can now, you know, start saying the other one. There's this particular teacher that mm. actually helped me in this profession that I'm actually doing now.
3: Oh.
2: Yeah, she noticed that I'm someone that loves to speak.
3: Mm.
2: I just want to talk. So she singularly noticed me in the class and intentionally she will pushing me towards,
3: oh.
2: you know, any public speaking, anything that has to do with, speaking in my school.
0: Mm.
2: That teacher, Auntie Comfort, will intentionally oh. push me forward. That,
0: do you still remember his name?
2: Auntie Comfort, okay. I mentioned her name.
3: Mm.
2: She will intentionally push me forward that, oh, you must do this thing. Although she did something for me that I didn't like later. But
3: there was always one thing they did.
2: Yes, but she discovered this talking talent in me.
3: Mm.
2: She,
3: and
2: in
3: she
2: fact,
3: pushed you.
2: She pushed. Mm. And she had to tell my parents, please monitor this girl.
3: Mm.
2: She can talk. Can
0: okay.
2: talk.
0: Okay, maybe pay this call. I will tell my own. Hello.
5: Good morning, sir.
0: Good morning, sir.
5: Good morning, sir. Mr. Chukwemeka.
0: Good morning, my oga. How are you?
5: Good morning, my oga. How are you? Mr. Chukwemeka, good morning. Where is
0: up? Good morning, sir.
5: I really fancy you guys when you are, you know, I started your program.
0: Okay.
2: Mm.
5: Madam Dentoko.
2: Eka aro sir.
5: E ku se ko ku.
2: Yes sir.
5: Olorun amakun lo.
2: Ani ami ateyido.
5: Madam Alice.
3: Mr. Balaho.
5: My one and only.
3: Good morning sir.
5: What are you doing?
3: I greet you sir.
5: You're doing great. Ah, Mr. Chukwemeka.
0: Yes sir.
5: You know, let us know I'm the governor, your state governor.
0: Mm.
5: Do you know what we do? How we attack it to, if you shall be our friend as a commissioner.
0: Hmm.
5: I'm telling you, but,
0: hmm.
5: you know, we might undermine them.
0: Yes.
5: They're doing a great, teachers, they were doing a great job.
0: Hmm.
5: I'm talking about those girls that do their work diligently.
0: Yes.
5: Not the one that collect money from students, okay, then they come.
0: I understand.
5: I'll give you 100% mark in your math, in your English. You know, I'm not talking about the old look on. Those ones that they did it in accordance to their work or something, you know, they don't compromise.
0: Hmm.
5: I really honor them.
0: Okay.
5: And, I would beg God to keep supporting them in their field.
0: Amen.
5: If I'm a governor, I will assign them as a commissioner. You know, a teacher can train you, they can train you, they can mold you to whatever they want if they really decide to do it. So, okay. I will consider them.
0: Okay, thank you very much. Thank you very much. Okay, you want to say something?
3: I just wanted to like make us see more reasons why we should appreciate
0: teachers.
3: Exactly.
0: Yes.
3: You know, I thought for some time you were asking. If I actually thought, but I did for just 3 weeks to tell you how
0: I would not teach.
2: I
0: thought for 3 years.
3: Now, a teacher will wake up as early as possible and has to be the first in the school before the pupils.
0: Yes, and the last to go.
3: And the last to go, preparing their work for the next day.
0: Mm.
3: The teacher will absolutely be with your child from morning to in fact, you just have few hours to be with your child, but the teacher is always with your child.
0: Yes.
3: Even for the sake of that sacrifice of being away from their family, let them be appreciated.
2: That's true.
0: The teacher who I remember very well, that should be around 1970-something. I was in primary school. The man, he named, we call him Teacher Paul.
3: Mm.
0: I was in primary. He used song to teach us.
3: Oh, you don't go forget to.
0: I said one song, where would they sing that time now? A B C S S A Papa. Why are you selling down to Liverpool? We are in primary school.
2: Oh my God.
0: I don't know where Papa did.
2: That's hilarious.
0: But we are singing. When it comes like that, we will start singing.
3: Oh.
0: And the man will use that, we will carry that song.
3: You don't go forget.
0: I still remember it. How old am I now? I still remember that song. And for mathematics, we use song.
3: Oh.
0: for everything he will use, and his class is always full. People will be leaving their class.
1: Exactly.
0: You know, say that time we get A, B, C, D. Children will be will tell their parents. That's and very old man.
1: Oh.
0: Very old. Then secondary school. I remember one reverend sister. I don't know her name now. I was running away from literature. This woman now brought me back and told me that I can do literature. There was a book we were reading that time. They call it Mind Boy, written by somebody. Is it talking about Zuma from South Africa?
1: Okay.
0: Mind Boy. The woman explained, a reverend sister, and the literature teacher, Mr. Atman. I remember Mr. Atman.
1: Mr. Atman. Everybody say Atman for school that time.
0: Atman taught me literature, and it brought me back to arts, which I will not forget those people.
1: Whoa.
0: You understand? So teachers make a lot of mark.
1: In fact.
0: But why is it that nowadays we abuse teachers? If not abuse, we are flogging them. We abuse like, them we by disrespecting like, them.
1: Thank you.
0: What is happening? Well, that time, do you know that I lobbied to live with one teacher? His name is Mr. Innocent Mwana.
1: Okay.
0: To live with him. I told my parents, because anybody that lived with a teacher at that time, you are regarded as
1: you go no book.
0: Yes,
1: well,
0: you go no book. The man pressured and pressured for me to live with him. I don't know why my parents refused. In fact, it didn't touch me that I didn't live with him because he was our teacher. And this man was teaching us in, I was in the band, school band. I was on flute. I was blowing flute that time.
1: So, you get gift to you.
0: I get gift. So the man was teaching us and I lobbied to live with in his house. But why is it that now, that time teachers, during Christmas like this or any celebration, come and see what the teachers they collect. Parents are bringing for them. You know, say that time now. We live in an agrarian community. If you see the yam they will bring for teacher, everything, agricultural produce. Teachers were enjoying, and I never see a parent come to harass. Instead, parents are bringing cane, give teachers. See, this one I'm for my pekin.
1: Yes.
0: Why is it?
2: I think when a thing lost its value, right,
0: what happened?
2: People would not know the value the thing carries.
0: Yes.
2: So I remembered this teacher conversation came up with my parents before I got married, and my mom was narrating because we had an aunt. My big sister was a teacher then, in the olden days, and my mom said teachers are like mini gods.
0: Yes.
2: My mom told me that the teachers are like politicians, that they have money, they are well respected in society. In fact, if you have a teacher in your family, your shoulder will be like this. You have more shoulder parts to your shoulder. But I think it's because the value is no more there.
0: Why is the value no more there?
2: Thank you very much. We all know that in this world that we have now, we are chasing out is money. So let's imagine as a teacher, the lowest level teacher is collecting about $1 million. Won't everybody want to be a teacher? Do you think we'll lose the value?
0: So why are they not well paid?
2: Thank you very much. So that is what we need to start. We need to start with that. The value. What made them valuable then? And why?
0: But that time, it's not that they are collecting big money.
2: They are not collecting money, but I'm looking for the right word now. The prestige on them is much more than what... See, let me tell you something. Most of young women or ladies or guys or men that automatically found themselves in teaching profession is because they have no other way. There are no I've not seen a youth that would generally say, I want to be a teacher.
0: Okay. Yeah. Listen, do you know that in my area, that time, in my place, that time we are small, when a man wants to marry a teacher, he's like, you are marrying a president.
2: Queen. Yes.
0: He said the wife and teacher. It is like you are marrying somebody out of this world. You understand?
2: Yes.
0: So what changed? That's the question. What really changed, Alice?
1: I'm going to start by just saying I think the government has a role to play in this.
0: I'm coming, Alice.
1: Okay.
0: Just hold on. Do you know that at that time, where were they primary school? The children of bank managers. Commissioners are with us in the class.
1: Thank you. Yes. I'm getting
0: they are
1: exactly.
0: with us.
1: Thank you.
0: But today, ordinary local government chairman, his son is in Canada for primary school. the daughter, they Switzerland for crèche. So how will they?
1: Exactly. So I was saying it all starts from our government. You see, our high ranking officials are in government. They end up sending their own children overseas.
3: Just like you said, if they are sending their children to the same school that we are going to, I'm sure that eventually the value that we have for the teachers will increase.
0: Exactly. Okay.
3: Because we are seeing that high ranking people also have their children in that school. Mm. And then government, like we said, minimum wage is 70,000.
2: Mm.
3: A lot of young people now, is this teaching job they are doing?
0: Mm.
3: And you ask them, they'll say, Omo, I just demanded you. If I find my way, I will
0: leave.
3: Exactly. Mm. So they are not making this teaching job
0: attractive.
3: Okay. It needs to look attractive. Come on, why would somebody leave Nigeria and still go overseas and become a teacher?
2: We will not want even want to come back and do that same profession here.
3: I know of someone who left 3 years ago.
0: Is the teacher.
3: And she's currently a teacher over there. She owns a car. She's living in a house with her three children.
0: Wait, you know the question I'm asking? Is it that our leaders don't value education? They don't know the importance. That's why they are maltreated. Let me use the word
3: when
0: maltreated.
3: When some people don't get certificates, self, they climb power. How they want take value?
2: That's a valid question.
0: You see, because that time where we grew up, teacher, they say somebody is a teacher. He's a mini god.
2: I said it. Mini god.
0: Everybody would like to imitate the teacher.
3: Exactly.
0: Even the hairstyle with the barb that time, my teacher's hairstyle.
2: My dad showed me the first letter a teacher in their village wrote. And I read through the letter. I saw the, first of all, the writing is, this confirmed Nelson Land writing.
3: Wow.
2: Because the teacher actually went through the training.
0: Mm.
2: I saw the grammar. I said, whoa, can you imagine? But go to some schools now.
3: It takes a lot to be a teacher. It's not easy to stand in the midst of somebody. Some people can just be literally stammering, talking to people.
0: Okay. You know what we'll do? Let's go for a short commercial break. When we come back, we'll now look at the qualities of a good teacher. Who's supposed to be a teacher? The numbers to call once again when we come back. 0916-893-1000. 0915-3334-893. 0911-333-893. When we come back, let our listeners tell us how teacher affected your life. At least we know, say, make you give them money now. At least make you celebrate them.
2: Yeah.
0: Make you talk, say, the good thing where they don't do for you. Make we encourage our teachers. We'll come back.

0: Ìfilẹ̀ ẹ má yí kúrò. 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

0: Sanu Dada Uwa, Ekaabo Bada, Anyi Ala Chilazo. 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
1: We will blow our trumpets now.
0: If you know blam, if you know blam, we will blam for you. 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They look you, they look them.

0: he thinks say people know. 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We go come. Collect your advert. Come to spray them here. If you list, people go to patronize you well, well. Before we go for that short break, we talk of today in a Teachers Day. The day where the whole world, they declare, say, World Teachers Day. The day where the whole world, they remember teachers. Oyo State don't declare Monday, that's today, work-free day for all teachers across the state to celebrate them. Then, who is a teacher? Can you remember somebody as a teacher who taught you in a way you will never forget? At least don't talk in your own. Talk by don't talk in your own. Me, I don't talk my own. Are teachers treated well in Nigeria? You as a teacher now, where they listen, talk. If you are not, if they are not treating you well, talk now. No talk. Government they listen. Why do young Nigerians shun teaching profession? Anybody where you say, can you be a teacher? Ask every young person, even from primary school. What do you want to be in teacher? You hardly hear anybody telling you, I want to be a teacher. It can't be like, say, teacher, now how for do? Now people, they go join teaching job. But teaching job will not be for how for do. Where are teachers supposed to be rewarded? Is it on earth or in heaven? Is there any hope for teaching profession? When leaders send their own children abroad to go and study, because when I grow up in the 70s and the from 60s, 70s, all the commissioners, their children there for our class, so primary school, all of us, they struggle to pass. Yeah, now that I know, say, rich people say, maybe say they get brain. Because you get one girl for our class.
1: A privilege.
0: You get one girl for our class, and then they carry like the Olodo. I mean, Papa, they carry me to bring her for school.
1: Yes, you talk about
0: that thing with the shape. Papa, they use me to bring her for school. If you see him, you know, say this one, they different. If you look at his skin, potty. The kind of thing where they bring to school, say,
1: we know we carry fried.
0: But he there with us in the class. When the exam reach, we beat him. Honestly speaking, imagine such commissioner. They could like make school the work. But if you get your children abroad, what is concerning with what they are doing here? Just like our hospital. If our hospital is working, will they be going abroad for eczema?
1: Imagine Mr. George telling us that he went for them to treat him and they were saying, you come for appointment after 2-3 months.
0: After 2-3 months.
1: One person, one.
0: Die.
1: So
0: if the same thing. If our hospitals are working, will our leaders be going abroad? That time, where they talk, 60s, 70s, no leader they go abroad, because people, clinic day, hospital day, where they go treat you. Now, the eczema, somebody will go abroad. Hello?
2: Hello?
0: Hello, good morning.
2: Good morning, sir.
0: What will be your name?
2: Ngozi is
0: on the... Oh, Ngozi, you're welcome. Ngozi from Challenge.
2: Yes, sir.
0: You're welcome, Ngozi. Thank you for honoring our invitation.
2: Thank you.
1: I greet you, Madam Ngozi.
2: Well done.
1: Thank you, ma.
2: What few people are discussing on
0: the subject? Today, na Teachers Day. Today, they remember celebrate. Are you a teacher? Oh, you don't. This network. If I say na rain, you see everything with the call. Have you know the rain abroad? Because
3: the network is different.
1: Now snow they fall for.
0: When it rain here. Our TV go stop working.
1: Now, so
0: you go to hear.
1: I say my subscription don't finish.
0: They go to tell you say, you do the weather. You cannot signal. Connect. Signal. You do the weather. Just leave it. Now phone run the course because of weather.
3: So it's part of what we are discussing.
0: It's part of what we are saying.
3: Let
0: so
3: it work.
0: Teaching profession. Okay, make it tell our Yoruba people.
3: So kaabo pada yo ko to di pe a lo si oju oja lohun in ta ko wa sode are na ni pe bi a tin se ajoyo awon osise bi ati jo nse kini ba tin ki awon osise pe eku odun toni o papa julo awon oluko so ti 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
0: hello
4: hello good morning sir
0: good morning sir
4: yeah bro I'm not here
0: yes sir
4: on our way down though
0: well done sir
4: I'd agree to other people as well on our way down
1: thank you sir
4: the thing we're not doing this morning is good
0: okay
4: about teachers
0: yeah teachers
4: in fact let God have mercy for them
0: are you a teacher
4: I'm not a teacher, but I'm seeing what they're going through.
0: Okay.
4: You know that computers, private school teachers are in as low as 20,000 naira. 20,000. So, what can that one do? So, this, their pension, I did their salary, they call them. Where did they talk? That one is an average. It is not today.
0: Okay.
4: So they brokerize their salary for everything. So now God employed them. Is it God that employed them? Why can't they be paid better in Nigeria? In fact, if you go to other nations, three professions that they don't go to, number one is teacher. They are the one that teach more children to the adults.
0: Yes.
4: Another one is the security, that is police. Because we are talking about insecurity now. It's because we didn't train our security men well. Is that not true? Then another one is the north. When they go outside Nigeria, see how much they are being paid because they are the ones that take care of people. This trade profession, the Western nations don't joke with them. But in Nigeria, we treat them like an outcast. Where we are supposed to put important things, we don't put. Okay, look at politicians. Do you know how much they are being paid? What are they doing for Nigeria? They are the ones that put all the predicament we are now. But if you hear their salary, shock we got to. A teacher being paid for 20,000. A policeman, 70,000. A nurse. Then you expect me to take an armed robber. It's not possible. That is why when you call policemen, then the way people go finish, they will come. They will begin to ask you, where are they? Because the way that people die, they die for nothing. Yes, let's tell ourselves the truth. Then about the person that says they didn't vote for their party, they will use the AK-7, AK-47.
0: AK-47 fire.
4: To fire them. This APC government, there is nothing where we never hear that. Somebody has said something in a few states. Nothing was done there. Where talk something similar to that. Nothing was done. And this one, nothing is going to be done. Yes. Then about the governor of Edo State, where they turn and thought that we count ourselves lucky because is chief in Nigeria. No, that governor, they left him. There is way he used to talk. Is he not the one that said that they did not come to the state?
0: Yes.
4: Is he not the one that said if you do not wear the Lugu cap, that they will do with you? And many other things, not something he has become somebody of that stature. In fact, when he talks, I say, you are telling me that this one is the governor. may God deliver us for this Nigeria. And another thing I'm telling Nigeria is that our people say that it is from Sunday. You know, it's from Saturday. You know how Sunday will be. From the speech of our president, he has shown us that he has finished everything he has to do. So if we vote here for second time, which means our suffering continues. I agree to you for the question. Now we're done.
1: Thank you so much.
0: Teachers are very important. Without teachers, you will not be here. I will not be here. Now, somebody held my hand to write on slate. We started using slate. That's what I used. And there's one book they call handwriting. They will hold their hand to help you to write. Hello? Hello, you're welcome.
2: Yeah, you think I'll see that calling back?
0: Oh, you're welcome back.
2: Okay. See, today is Teacher's Day.
0: Yes.
2: You know, teaching is a vocation. And when you are called to the field, you'll be happy to go to school and teach the people. But now, everybody are rushing into make money. And you know, in a teaching field, there is no money there. It's only to... If you are not in the field, that maybe you call to be a teacher, you will not be paying. Understand? You will not be happy to be in that field. Many people that are there now, they are not there because they are a teacher. They are just there making money.
0: Okay, not because they love teaching.
2: Yeah.
0: Okay.
2: There is a time I'm a teacher. A teacher then.
0: Okay.
2: So how much are they paying me? 7,000 naira.
0: 7,000.
2: I will clean the children's bum. I will feed them.
1: What year, ma? Please, what year?
2: Is it about 2023?
1: Hey.
2: Understand? The owner of the school, it's a private school, sir.
0: Okay.
2: The owner of the school, he will take you an error to do this, do that. I'll be doing those things because I love children. And if the children love me, like today they are doing Teacher's Day, you do know what the owner of the school will give us. You give us meat pie and the mineral. But the mothers of the children that know what you are doing into the life of their children will bring this for you. They will give us this. That is why I love teaching. I love children. Understand? If they see me, teacher. It's obviously that today our teachers are not doing well. Some of them.
0: Why? Why are they not doing well?
2: The people they call for that work are no more there. They are not there. Because those people there now, they are just making money. They will tell you, bring this, bring that. Buy a textbook. I know when we are in school, we are not using textbook. It's only the teacher who have textbook. When I'm here, they will copy notes from FZ. We are there to copy. But today, you will buy all the whole book. Yes, your children are not doing well. I don't know. Yes, let them go back. The people they call, and when they are in holidays, they will go for what they call sandwich. In that sandwich, they will teaching them. You will bring your scheme of work. They will mark your notes. What you are going to teach in the school. They are not doing all those things now. Yes, let us go back in our former teacher. Remember Mrs. Sume? Mrs. Sume is my teacher in primary school.
0: Okay.
2: If you don't know anything, she will make you to know something.
0: If you don't know something, she will make you to know something.
2: Yes. Yes, you cannot be a dog put you in her class.
0: Okay.
2: Anybody that enter her class must know something. Understand? And we are doing competition that time. Who is doing competition today? The students and today, they are not doing anything. Their own is so. Anything they ask them now, they will go to AI. They will ask a Google. Nobody is reading book again.
0: Thank you very much.
2: Unfortunately, my dear. Thank you, sir.
0: Thank you, Ngozi. AI and the chat GPT. Don't they write? they are thinking for...

0: Though I heard that Oyo State governor is doing that by adding additional money to their transport fee.
1: Hmm.
0: And so I don't know about their commission. I really want government to support them.
1: Okay.
0: Like the way they were supporting them back in the day.
2: Mm-hmm.
0: I guess when teachers when they were really teaching, when they have passion.
1: Yes, they give them loose.
0: To do like what the last caller just said now that they don't really, not that they don't want to do it.
1: Mm, well, it's true.
0: Anybody doing something need an encouragement.
1: Mm, it's true.
0: Like Azuma, I hire someone as a manager and I don't give that my manager enough money to do something.
1: Mm.
0: You know, it would be reluctant to his best.
1: Yes.
0: Are you getting me?
2: Yeah.
0: You know, we can't, like our police officer as well, if they are giving them enough salary, good graduation, everything, scholarships to their children, they would perform as well on the road or whatever. So same goes to the teacher as well.
1: Okay.
0: You know, if they can buy a bus for them, like teacher's bus, you know, that will take them from their accommodation to the school. I'm talking about for the public school.
1: Yes.
0: Are you getting me? And they should try to build a very massive like housekeeping for them.
1: Okay.
0: They can be paying instrumentally. They can do it for them as well.
1: Okay.
0: You know, being a teacher is not easy. I used to conduct training as well. It is not easy that you do research, read very well, before you can be able to give the students the best teaching or whatever. Well done.
1: Okay, thank you very much. And it gets something where you talk now. Transportation for teachers. Where is Omitutu boss? Where are they? Because if I say that time they say that for teachers, for workers, where are the buses? Hello?
3: Mr. Amuna Chiso.
1: You're welcome, sir.
3: I think you have said it before. How didn't you ask any child now, what do you want to be in the future? And the child will say, I would like to be a teacher. I don't hear it now. And what happened now is that a teacher is like plan B. If you cannot secure any good job, then you take people. Just be waiting for something that will be better. And I can remember in those days, those teachers we have in my town, they did well, but they didn't want their children to go into teaching. So some of them, they send them to business, and they are doing very well now. You see? Do you know the irony of the thing? Shabi, we are having teachers day to day. But my son has gone to school, and my grandson, and I'm expecting him to be back and telling me that they have a holiday. But I observe that the private, they are working.
2: Yes.
3: And yet, at the moment, you give them a fear not. So, that is it. We are not doing well for our people. We are not doing well.
1: Okay.
3: It's only people at the top are enjoying this Nigeria. May God help us.
2: Amen.
3: On our weather.
1: Yes, sir.
2: So
1: teachers. Now, Motokwe and Alice. What do you think? Because today, nobody has ever talked about this oil matter. People say Nigerians don't tire about oil.
2: They don't tire.
1: This teacher, something we talk now. Teachers are supposed to be well taken care of. They are the one molding the future of our children.
2: Exactly.
1: What children put into the children, they matter
2: what
1: most.
2: Teachers put into
1: what teachers, children. Yes. Because I remember that time. Some of the things they told me that time. I'm still with it, though. Honestly speaking, and you get something where will they use that time? There's something you call handwriting book.
2: Yes.
1: You know the again. Handwriting.
4: In the.
2: Yes,
4: in another
2: for children,
4: form.
2: Yes.
4: For children. In the.
1: How did they use them now?
4: Let's take this call first.
1: Okay. Hello.
5: Hello, Ekusha.
4: Ekaro. Ekaro, look at your activity. I think we were.
5: Alaji, you demanded not so.
4: Alaji.
1: Alaji. 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
4: That's a whole lot. I'm just saying, he started by saying that teachers are more valuable before than now. Now, he said that he concurred with the saying that most of our leaders pass through teachers. And it's unfortunate that we now see teachers now as rag that we use to clean ends. And he said that's what or how the politicians or government are treating teachers nowadays. Because he said, imagine you using a rag, when you are done eating, you clean your hands, and you now use rag to clean your hand. The way we use that rag is the way we are now using teachers now. That we use them and dump them and just forget about them. So now, he now said, gone are those days that teachers are naturally observant. They observe if a child is fine, even more than the parents.
1: Exactly. Yes.
4: Or even,
1: let's read this before we continue. Hello?
6: Hello, good morning, sir.
1: Good morning. You're welcome.
6: Hello. Hello.
4: Yes, ma'am.
6: Yes, ma'am. You're not here.
4: Lafia, Mama Saturday.
6: Yes, yes, ma'am.
4: Yes, ma'am.
6: Ah, Moki, Baba, what you want to ask for me? It's one. You saw Sandor for Jason.
4: Ami.
6: Moki, what, awa mo school ba ri teacher to bo lo kan bai a beru teacher ji obi wa lo eyo ma
4: an go
6: ehe a beru teacher ju awon obi wa kan gan lo but ni isin won ti so di won ti wa so awon teacher de eni ye o wa so won di adanagba to so agbado mod ti o de ikori je teacher lo ye ko toju ju ni orilede teacher lo toju doctor gbogbo awon to ji doctor le ni gbogbo won. So mo dupe lowo daddy to won toro so ni yen yo dara fun
4: won. Amen. Eseun. She says she liked the way Alaji spoke because he's like Alaji spoke her mind. Mama, let's pick this call.
1: Hello.
4: Ati wole o.
7: Hello.
1: Good morning.
7: Good morning, sir.
1: What is your name, my brother? Where are you calling from?
7: This is Adebayo from Apata.
1: Okay.
7: Yes, sir. Good morning. I just want to
1: you. You're welcome, sir.
7: Yes, sir. I want to talk about the teaching matter.
4: Yes,
7: sir.
1: Go ahead.
7: Yes, sir. You see, in those days, one of the days in our days, you know, education was so good to understand that even when you wake up in the morning, you like to go to school. They used to put all the students in three places. I mean, in three categories. One for those who are sharp learners. And those who are slow learners. And the third one, those who are so dull. So by the time all of you get to primary school, everybody will be sharp at anything. Where are those teachers in those days? Where are they now? I don't know what is really going on with us. We destroy education in the level that, or even up today, some of the students will tell you that education is a scam. Because the foundation is so bad that even he has no reputation again. You know, from state, they will throw the teacher 3 months, 4 months salary. Why did you want me to get money? That's why some of them will extract money from students by force. You want to do exam, pay 1,000, and you will take paper, bring to 2,000. Why am I going to do that? Somebody that is hungry, you want people to hold a shock and teach about 30 students, 40 students in a class. That is the problem we are heading to in this country. We don't say what. Thank you very much, sir.
1: Thank you very much. Thank you, Mr. Banjo, for calling.
4: Thank you very much. I think I should quickly wrap up on what Alaji said. Alaji said that everything that is wrong with teaching profession, from people running away from teaching profession, is because of the government. He said that they should put add value in monetary value now on that profession, as they are getting budgeting money for Senate sitting, exactly. All these their politicians package, whatever thing they are giving them, they should also budget money for teachers in the Nigeria budget. Let there be money for teachers so that teachers can actually have a valuable income and they will be financially free, exactly, at the end of the month, so that they will not be taxing all these children. Because he made mention of that he has seen some teachers, especially in some secondary schools, that all because they are hungry and they don't have much to eat, they begin to make friends with students that they are meant to discipline. students that they know that, oh, this one has something to offer. And because you are collecting something from a child, how would you have the mouth to say, no, you are not doing the right thing? You know, you might not be able to do your work as a teacher.
8: I was actually opportune to talk to like two or three teachers, and most of them would be like, oh, we are just doing this for a while, and when we gather some money, we'll go learn a skill and establish ourselves. So you can imagine, they are not doing it for the passion of being teachers. They are just doing it to make ends meet, just to make money. And but it shouldn't be that way.
1: It shouldn't be. But during our time, you saw people who really were teachers.
8: Yes.
4: Because they have the passion.
1: They didn't dabble into it.
8: In fact,
1: most of them that taught me, primary, secondary, they didn't double it.
4: Maybe we should do a little bit of research here. You know, I said I thought year 2013, 14, 15, 16, I was actually teaching, right? And it was because after school, there was no job. The easiest job I can easily bank on so that I will find something to feed myself was teaching.
1: Bomeku has, you know, say not all private schools don't pay their teachers well. Not all of them.
8: Some pay very well. Some pay very well.
1: Because if you go to some private schools, the number of cars you see owned by teachers will tell you that something is happening here.
4: But you should know how much the students are actually paying.
1: Yeah. I'm coming. Yeah, but some people see collected and they won't pay well.
8: There's
1: a school in my area, very big school. This one, they resumed. They say all the teachers left. The man was going, anybody is here. Why did they leave? He was not paying them. He will pay them middle of the month, next month. If you are nice, will you be paying? Because he doesn't want them to go. They forfeited everything and left the man alone. Big man. And he built a very big school, put CCTV everywhere, monitoring them from far away. Because he has schools everywhere.
4: A teacher that is not happy can never impact knowledge.
8: Exactly.
1: Wait, may we pay this call? Hello? Hello?
9: Private school teacher. In Gamiji Luan Bell. 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
4: Thank you very much sir eshi
1: line don cut
4: is he saying that It is because of government. That is why this profession is not more, is no more valuable.
1: It's not recognized.
4: Yes. He said that most of private school, it's only those that have, that the students are paying more, they are paying higher, that can actually pay their teachers well. So he said, dating back to year 2000 and the likes, he said that then the economy was so easy that parents can easily pay tuition fee. They can easily pay, and because the money was not high, they are paying an average private schools will pay, will tell the student to pay 7,000, the most 10,000. And from there, teachers are being paid the likes of 3,000, 4,000. And with that money, you can still do something with life. But now, imagine the amount a school is charging. Plus, the way the economy is. So, Alhaji is trying to do a little bit of comparison here that then it was easier for private schools to pay their teachers well. But now, some of these private schools are actually struggling to even set up school, to maintain the school, to run the school, let alone paying good money to the
1: teachers. And some parents have withdrawn their children from private school to public school.
4: Yes, Ina Alhaji said something that most of the teachers are in private school, and that's why they're looking for any means to join the public sector, the teaching sector, because of course the public, they might be restricted in terms of level and all, but at the end of the year they have pension. How many private school have pension scheme for their teachers?
1: You know, say when Sheikh Makinde started employing teachers, you know, many schools lost their teachers. They went into Oyo State teaching service,
4: both for Subeba and Tesco,
1: and he's paying them. May we pay this call? Hello, sir.
10: Hello.
1: You're welcome, sir.
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1: No teacher has called us.
4: Alhaji said that he's very, very close. No, some of them are actually okay, who. Alhaji said he's very close with teachers and schools, both in Oyo State and outside Oyo State. And Alhaji said that most of the private schools nowadays, they hardly survive because of the tax and some other fees that they are paying to the government. And most of the time, according to Alhaji, Alhaji said that the government did not know that anytime they tax these schools,
1: the children
4: they are indirectly taxing the parents and is making the parents to lose it. And even school owners, they are even trying to maneuver and trying to balance and survive and balance things up. He now said that all this money that they are collecting from these schools, assuming the government is, assuming the schools are receiving the benefit of the money they are actually giving out to the government, it would have been better. But most of the time, according to Alhaji, most of these private schools didn't get the benefit of the money they are actually paying to the government.
1: So government will be waiting for you.
4: He's insisting that it's the government. That if the government want this profession to be good and but want to make the
1: okay, let me repeat this call. Hello. 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
4: Mr. Olu said it's because we don't love each other. The government didn't love the citizen. The citizen don't love each other. Teachers also at times doesn't show love to the students. He made mention that I remember when he was in primary one, the love that the teacher poured on him, he still recollects up till now. That is because the love of money has actually eroded everybody's people's mind. Okay. That is why we are not doing the right thing.
8: That's so you know I care and love you.
4: We love you, Mr. Olu.
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1: 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teachers may God bless all of una it shall be well
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Here is the World News at noon on Wales Radio 89.3 FM, your preferred wholesome radio. We are reaching you live from Wales Broadcasting House along Alafi Avenue, Oluyole Estate, Ibadan. I am Ajo Emmanuel Ojo. First, the headlines. President Bola Tinubu says new army formations will strengthen response to insecurity. INEC to brief Nigerians as 2027 polls enter 100-day countdown. Ethiopia rebel forces withdraw from Tigray regional capital. United States removes all bombers from RAF Fairford base. And in the world of sport, Portuguese Football Federation backs Ronaldo to continue with Portugal. Those are the headlines. Now the news in detail. President Bola Tinubu has said the Nigerian army has operationalized new formations in Zamfara, Kebbi, Oyo and Osun State to strengthen security and improve response to threats against vulnerable communities. The president disclosed this in a statement shared on his social media handles on Sunday, noting that the new formations would bring troops closer to communities and enhance their ability to respond swiftly to security threats. Tinubu also announced that the federal government was accelerating the construction of new military barracks and depots in Abuja, Ekiti, Ebonyi and Kogi State, while construction in Osun State had been completed. He said the project were part of efforts to improve the welfare and working conditions of military personnel and their families. Tinubu emphasized the sacrifices made by the military personnel and their families, noting that the government had a responsibility to provide the resources and support needed to protect the country. The Independent National Electoral Commission, INEC, will tomorrow, Tuesday, hold a national stakeholders meeting and world press conference to mark 100 days to the 2027 general elections, with the commission expected to provide updates on its preparations for the polls. The commission said in a statement obtained by Newsmen yesterday that the event will focus on key areas including the voters' register, candidate nominations, logistics, and measures being put in place to safeguard the integrity of the electoral process. The meeting scheduled to hold at the Bola Ahmed Tinubu International Conference Center in Abuja will be addressed by the INEC chairman.

alongside other stakeholders involved in the electoral process. INEC said the engagement was intended to provide Nigerians and key actors in the electoral process with an update on its level of preparedness as the 2027 elections enter the final 100-day stretch. The Commission said the National Stakeholders Meeting was also designed to strengthen engagement with institutions and groups whose activities are central to the conduct and security of the elections. And now in Oyo State, the government has marked the 2026 Teachers' Day by highlighting measures implemented to strengthen the teaching workforce, improve teachers' welfare, and address manpower gaps in public primary and secondary schools across the state. In a statement issued by the Commissioner for Information, Prince Dotoyelade, the government said over 21,000 teaching and non-teaching personnel had been recruited since 2019. The figure includes 5,000 fresh secondary school teachers, the conversion of 2,000 non-teaching personnel to teaching positions under TESCAM in the administration's first year, as well as 7,000 teachers recruited through SUBEB and 7,500 through TESCAM in 2025. The commissioner commended the Nigeria Union of Teachers, NUT, for its partnership with the government in advancing education, citing its involvement in teacher training and retraining, quiz competitions for secondary school students, and engagement with relevant government agencies. The government urged teachers across the state to remain committed to their responsibility of shaping the future through quality education. And now to the foreign scene. Rebel forces in Ethiopia's northern Tigray region have said they have temporarily withdrawn from the regional capital, Mekele, as fighting with the national army moves towards the city. The Tigray People's Liberation Front, which have been ruling the region, said its decision to relocate was made because of concerns about risk to civilians. The resident of Mekele told the BBC that pro-government forces now control the city and the Tigray Liberation Front fighters have abandoned it. One resident also said mobile phone services appear to have resumed in parts of the city. Fighting has erupted in recent weeks between the Tigray People's Liberation Front and allied groups and government forces in parts of the northern region, Afar and Amhara. The development marks a major shift in the conflict and raises concern over, among observers, that the fighting could further destabilize the Horn of Africa, potentially drawing in neighboring countries. And still on the foreign scene, the United States has withdrawn its bombers from RAF Fairford amid a counter-terror investigation. The Pentagon says the bomber, believed to include around a dozen one aircraft, have returned to their home bases in the United States. The withdrawal follows an incident on the 27th of September when the police investigated three suspicious vehicles near the airbase. Six men were arrested and suspicion of terrorism offenses, but later released on bail. Whitehall sources have not disputed reports linking to the United States' decision to the incident.

this is still the news at 12 on Wells Radio 89.3 FM. Moving on, the right winger Flavio Bolsonaro has won the first round of Brazil's presidential election, beating the left-wing president Lula da Silva, but falling short of an outright majority. There will be a runoff between the two candidates on the 25th of October. Flavio Bolsonaro is the son of the former right-wing president Jair Bolsonaro, who is serving a 27-year prison sentence for masterminding a failed coup after losing the 2022 election. Sunday's vote was closed, while President Lula pulling slightly ahead during the campaign with almost all of the vote counted. Bolsonaro had 47.3%

0: to Lula's 45.16% of the vote. The result exceeded expectation, meaning the second round now looks like his loss, given some of all the presidential candidates knocked out in the first were right-wing alternatives. And finally, in sport, the Portuguese Football Federation has reaffirmed its support for Cristiano Ronaldo's continued involvement with the national team, with President Pedro describing the veteran forward as an icon of Portuguese football. The PFF ex-handle today said Ronaldo remained an important part of the national team whenever he's fit and available. He also defended Ronaldo's place in the squad, insisting that his election is justified by his performances. Pro Necker also addressed the reported disagreement between Ronaldo and Portugal coach Jorge Jesus, describing the situation as misunderstanding that should be handled internally. And that brings us to the end of the news at 12, but before we go, let's take a look at the highlights. President Bola Tinubu has said the Nigerian Army has operationalized new formations in Zamfara, Kebbi, Oyo and Osun states to strengthen security and improve response to threat against vulnerable communities. The Independent National Electoral Commission, INEC, will tomorrow, Tuesday, hold a national stakeholders meeting and world press conference to mark 100 days to the 2027 general elections, with the commission expected to provide updates on its preparations for the polls. In Oyo State, the government has marked the 2026 Teachers' Day by highlighting measures implemented to strengthen the teaching workforce, improve teachers' welfare, and address manpower gaps in public primary and secondary schools across the state. On the foreign scene, we also brought you a report that rebel forces in Ethiopia's northern Tigray region have said they have temporarily withdrawn from the regional capital, Mekele, as fighting with the national army moves towards the city. In sport, the Portuguese Football Federation has reaffirmed its support for Cristiano Ronaldo's continued involvement with the national team, with President Pedro describing the veteran forward as an icon of Portuguese football. The bulletin was compiled and edited by Kunle Olowo. Stay connected with us on all social media platforms at Wells Radio 893. 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Also call or WhatsApp Wells Radio Newsroom on 0916-893-2004. Any eyewitness account. I am Ayo Emmanuel Ojo. Good afternoon and thank you for listening. God bless you.
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